0: The PAT, Max Pelham the hold. Snap is back a little bit low, but splits the uprights, and it's good. Long snapper duties, Mr. Carson Strobe, Jr. from Sioux City, Iowa. The operation is clean. South Dakota State, 35-0 with 12:34 to play in our second quarter. We'll take a timeout. Be back in a moment here on the Jackrabbit Sports Network from Learfield.
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3: It's J.J. Josiah Johnson spinning his way into the end zone for his second touchdown of the night. This one from 8 yards out, and the Jacks lead it 35-0 with 12:34 to go until halftime. 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
0: 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Celebrate responsibly. Josiah Johnson, 6-yard touchdown scamper for Johnson. The Jackrabbits, he had 6 touchdowns last year. Really came on late in the playoffs there, Al, and he's kind of picked up where he left off.
3: He's just such a fluid runner. I mean, we saw that replay of his touchdown right here. Hesitates a little bit, looks for that seam, very patient. Hits that first would-be tackler and made a great spin move to get past him. And once he made that spin, there was nothing but checkerboard waiting for him as he crossed the goal line to the north end zone in front of the Stegelmeyer Family Student Athlete Center.
0: Josiah Johnson, 9 carries, 57 yards. Corey Blair has had 7 carries, 55 yards. Johnson with the 2 touchdowns, Blair with 1 touchdown. Jack Smith has a touchdown, a 73-yarder, his lone catch of the day. Ryan Harrington on to boot this one away. With 12:34 to go, this kickoff presented by Poet, American-made biofuels and bioproducts forged in pure grit. Back to receive this kick is Flowers, number 8. That ball actually goes out of bounds. So Harrington hooks that one out of bounds. And
4: free kick out of bounds. Kicking team, only place at the 35-yard line, first and 10.
0: That'll give a few extra yards here to Stetson on their next possession in this game here tonight. Ryan Harrington, busy tonight with the Jackrabbits leading 35-0. Still 12:34 to go in our second quarter. Van Groot. Thomas Van Groot is QB out of shotgun. Again, a bit of a bunch to the left, a broken bunch. Now they'll bring back near the line of scrimmage Anthony Benzia from Oviedo, Florida. Straight dive up the middle by Dempsey, number 0, the Tampa, Florida tailback. It's a gain of about 3. Mark him out to the 38-yard line. So now second down and 7 for this Stetson offense.
3: Yeah, bringing Benzia in is just to give them an extra blocker up front. They just have not been able to get much going at all running the ball against this Jackrabbit front line. And
0: Dylan Redmond, number 3, wide out to the right-hand side. He was a preseason Pioneer League mention. And he, on cue, makes a catch, a throw out in the flat. That's good enough for a first down across the 41. Picks up the 7 plus 2 more, a 9-yard gainer there. Thomas Van Groot makes the throw out in the flats.
3: Just their third first down of the contest. They had 2 on their second drive of the night. That's their first one since midway through the first quarter.
0: Von Groot, 8 for 12, 39 yards. Carry up the middle by Dempsey, 6'1" sophomore. Spins forward, gets 4 yards, crossed the mid-yard

0: stripe, midfield stripe, excuse me, down to the 49-yard line. Just crosses that hash, right hash mark. Nose of the ball, approaching that 48 of Jackrabbit territory. South Dakota State getting some communication by their defensive backfield that's fresh into the game. Max Stannard playing a wide linebacker on that far side of the field, throwing the flat ball, dropping to Anita, making the catch. As Malachi Townsend, the Atlanta, Georgia native, making a catch. So a little tempo, a little rhythm here by the Stetson Hatter offense, Al.
1: Well, and that's what they've attempted to do. You know, they slowed the game down a little bit with some runs up the middle, got some positive yardage. But when Von Groth throws the ball, he's getting it out as quickly as he can and not giving this Jacks defense much chance to get to him.
0: Two for two on passing there. Fakes the throw in the flat and then tucks it under and just runs for his life to get back to the line of scrimmage there and on to make the tackle for the Jackrabbits, number 40. Liam Shaw.
1: Well, Ife Current blew that up out there at the right cornerback on the far side because he read that quick pass and he made a break. And if Von Groth would have thrown that, I'm thinking Current would have been into the checkerboard at the north end.
0: So it ends up being about a gain of a yard there by Von Groth when they officially mark it. Second and nine, Von Groth will step up in the pocket, throwing the flat ball, caught there that time by Malachi Townsend. Townsend makes the catch, gets ushered out of bounds on the chase out there for South Dakota State. Number 57, Sam Christensen, defensive tackle. Again, lots of rotations by the Jackrabbit defense now. Rhett Schaefer, DN from Wellcott, Iowa, is out there. Third and two. Fake the throw, handoff, throw in the flat there. Ball caught by Malachi Townsend, gets through a tackle, runs forward, dives through a tackle, and gets inside the 30. They'll mark him down to right at the 30-yard line where his kneecap hit. So gets the couple required, gets all the way down to 30, about a 7-yard pickup on that one. So another pitch and catch there, a little bit of a scramble play by Von Groth.
1: Noah Thompson made the first contact. If he'd have been able to wrap up, that would have stopped that play with a loss of yardage.
0: Noah Thompson from Brandon, South Dakota, another South Dakota kid. First and 10, checking left, then going right. Throw to Dempsey in the flat. Gets away from a would-be tackler. Stays on his feet. Gets across from the 30 down to the 15. Make that 16-yard line, so a 14-yard pickup from the 30 down to the 16. Nice pitch and catch. Dempsey out of the backfield. Jackrabbit tackler there on the defense, number 11, Joel Ullman. Let him slip through the grasp. First and 10 from the 16. Hatter's on the move. Hand off to Dempsey. Play gets blown up right away there to make the grasp and the tackle there. Liam Shaw, D end on that side. Forces Dempsey to a gain of just a yard. Nine plays, 49 yards, churning down the field. Stetson trying to get something on the board. The Hatters with zero up on the board right now. 8:32 to play in the second quarter. Jackrabbits 35-0 have the early lead.
1: A little confusion out here in pass coverage on that top side of the field for the Jacks.
0: Bunch triples to the left. Throwing the right hand flat. Going to the corner of the end zone. Trying to make a one-handed grab. It hits his hand. Dylan Redmond able to hold off Ife Current there, but unable to pull that in with a one-handed catch there. And boy, that was a little drop in the bucket for Van Groot.
1: It was. He put that on the money. Ife Current was there. The transfer from Nebraska Kearney, a D2 school. He was an All-American there. Last year had four picks, four pass breakups, had good inside coverage, read it, and got his hand up there to knock it away late.
0: 10 plays, 50 yards. Von Groth, third and nine for the 15. Handoff straight ahead, dive by Flowers up the middle, gets tripped up and stumbles and falls. They mark him down at about the 11, so gain of only about four. So now it's fourth and five, a long five. And they're at the Jackrabbit 11. They're going to go for it. The Hatters going for it. Fourth and five from the Jackrabbit 11. Von Groth out of shotgun. Flowers to his right. Bunch left. Von Groth steps back. Checks right. Throws in the flat to the left. Ball caught. Tackled out of bounds. Miles Green makes the hit on the reception made in the flat. That Landon Farco makes the catch, but he had nowhere to go. Forced out of bounds. And a turnover on downs. And so South Dakota State will get the ball back deep in their own territory here. 7:40 to play in the second quarter with a timeout on the field. We'll take a timeout too. Be back in a minute here on the Jackrabbit Sports Network from Learfield.
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2: .740 to play in quarter number two. At the end of that turnover on downs, in the back of the checkerboard, an injured Mad Hatter for Stetson University. I believe that number three, Dylan Redmond, I think that's a receiver for their team. Slow to get up. Athletic training staffs by South Dakota State and Stetson University come out to help him off, and very ginger as he gets off the field. So, Alan, nice drive by Stetson, but comes up empty.
3: It was, and that's a credit to the Jackrabbit defense, but that was the first time in this contest the Hatters offense had actually been able to cross midfield and get into Jackrabbit territory. That's something that Brian Bergstrom, defensive coordinator for these Jacks, takes a lot of pride in, and he also takes a lot of pride in when they get in the red zone and shutting them down, and that's a win for the Jacks when they can stop them on fourth inside the 10.
2: Stetson goes 12 plays, 57 yards. Von Groot goes 6 of 7 for 43 yards. 5 carries for 14 yards, 4 first downs in that series alone. Jackrabbits is a team, 209 total yards of offense. Chase Mason is out of shotgun. First and 10, we'll get an ID coming up here in just a moment. Handoff. That's Ramon McKinney. Faked the handoff to McKinney, excuse me. Rolling to his left is Chase Mason. Ball incomplete, intended for Landon Delaney. Right now, let us pause 10 seconds to allow stations to identify themselves. 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
5: Field number 69 of the offense. Half the distance. Repeat first down.
2: First and 10 for the Jackrabbits. An incomplete pass, but an illegal man downfield. I won't get on the soapbox why we even have that play. So what? Big deal. If you want your lineman downfield, let him run. Anyway, half the distance to the goal. First and 14 for the Jacks. Now back at their own 4. Their second penalty of the day. Sammy Dressy wide out left. And that's blown. Jack Smith came out of the blocks for that 40-yard dash, looking pretty fast, but he was the only one moving. That's back-to-back penalties here by this Jackrabbit offense deep in their own territory.
3: Now, there's a conversation going on. Shane Willenbring out there at the center thought he had him coming across.
5: Side. Yep. Defense number 91 okay. With contact. 5-yard penalty. It's still first down.
2: I'll take it back, Jack. Good call. Made it. Stop the play, and again, so Jacks get the yards back, and so rather than half the distance, it's 5 forward, now 1st and 9. So back-to-back penalties, but one against the Jackrabbits, and then one against the Hatters. Defensive offsides, penalty offsides, that on the defensive tackle, Colin Douthit. Dive up the middle by Ramon McKinney, number 6, Waxahachie, Texas native there. Northeastern State out of Oklahoma. Super fast. Over 1,000 yards, 1,093 yards, 15 touchdowns down in Oklahoma.
3: Averaged 8.2 yards per carry down there. He had 18 plays of 20 yards or longer. He's an all-purpose back, and this guy has got speed. Well, I hope we get to see it yet tonight.
2: And he went to Northeastern as a quarterback, switches to running back. And so knows a little something about football. And so he'll get another carry, straight ahead dive, right down the right hash marks up the middle of that offensive line for the Jackrabbits. The 605 Hogs needed 4, got 5. First down for South Dakota State. Jackrabbits 10th first down of the day. First and 10 now from their own.

0: We saw a flash of it. He knew he was about a shoestring tackle away from breaking that one.
1: His longest of the day, 12, first and 10 from the 30. Creighton Gannon, tight end, right-hand side. Now heavy package on the right side of the field, the far side of the field. Chase Mason, the McKinney, double clap there, handoff off tackle. Got
0: there we
1: room
0: go.
1: To run. McKinney to the 50, flag on the play. 40, 30, 20, 15, 10, and shoved out of bounds at about the 7 or 8-yard line. Ramon McKinney goes 63 yards, but hold the phone. Jackrabbit linemen are way back at the line of scrimmage. We might have had a hold in that.
2: Holding
1: Frey in the middle.
2: Offense number 77. 10-yard penalty. Replay first down.
1: Will Pepke getting called out in front of everybody. 5:33 to play, and that'll bring it back. But there is that right on cue, Al. You talk about his speed and
0: yep, breakaway.
1: Pop, pop, pop, fizz, fizz. There he goes.
0: Didn't get to see the whole replay on Midco. They cut out of it, but debatable whether or not that was technically a hold on Pepke. He will argue it, but you know what? It doesn't matter.
1: Well, if they say there's holding on every play.
0: Yep.
1: First and 17. So from the spot, they mark it all the way back. Jackrabbits now have Chase Mason out of shotgun. Isaiah Johnson. And out on the field there is Jack Smith, who out of tailback will go in motion to a slot left. Chase Mason out of the pocket. Fires one over the middle, ball dropped by Sammy Dressy. And again, there is that ball speed coming out. Dressy kind of on a cut. Got to the ball, got hands on it. Would have been good enough to get back across the original line of scrimmage, but drops it incomplete.
0: You know, we talked about it with Eric Eisenis the other day in the call. You know, how fast does Chase Mason throw the ball? And he talked about how the ball that they can use to track that has a chip in it, and they chip tracked his throws in the upper 50s. So that gets on a receiver really quick. He's like, if those receivers turn and the ball's not on the way there, it's late.
1: Second and 17, straight ahead dive by, that's number 22, Josiah Johnson. Josiah Johnson gets just shy of the line of scrimmage. They're going to make it now second down and 11.
0: But to finish that thought, Scotty, a ball coming at you that fast is not that easy to catch on your receivers. I mean, yeah, you're used to it. You catch those throws from Chase in practice all the time, but it's different when you're in a game situation. Some guys are gamers, and you're ready for it, and Chase is a little more amped up, so that ball coming at you maybe at 60 miles an hour, you better have your hands ready.
1: He's got a gun on it. Third and 11 from the 24-yard line after being at their own four. Couple of claps by Chase. The ball doesn't get snapped. We've got a leaner on the right side of that offensive line. Another penalty against the Jackrabbits.
2: 5-yard penalty, third down.
1: And so South Dakota State here, a few things they'll want to clean up. Fourth penalty of the day.
0: But that's only their first pre-snap penalty, and that's one of the things that that Eric Eisenstein Jackson are keeping track of, is we don't want to make those pre-snap penalties and put ourselves behind the chains to begin with. Let's be smart. If we're going to make a penalty, if we're going to have them, then we're going to have them. Let's have it during the play and not before we snap the ball.
1: Right guard Jackson Kirsten whistle for that one. Third and 16. Mason drops back to throw. Plenty of time through the slot. Down the middle of the field. Wide open. Graham Goring gets away from a would-be tackler. Goes from the 24 all the way to midfield, right at the 49. That's, doing the math, 25-yard pickup.
0: Great work up front by the 605 Hogs. There was initially a three-man rush on five blockers, and then a fourth one came late. They kept them off of Chase Mason. Goring gets down, finds that soft spot in the middle of the field, and Mason puts it on the money.
1: Good reception there. Graham Goring's second catch of the day. He's got 60 yards. Those two catches now, first and 10 from their own 49. Mason fakes the handoff to Johnson. In the flat, ball caught by Jack Smith. Shoves off a tackler and then lassoed from behind by number one, Jackson Holloway. Good enough for a first down. Takes it all the way to the 38-yard line. So 11-yard pickup there. Down to the 38, first and 10 into Stetson territory. Jackrabbits hurrying up. 3:10 to play until halftime. 35-0. Dropping back out of shotgun. Quick snap there. Mason throws it in the flat way over the head of number two, Jack Smith. The other nugget, Al, you were talking about the ball speed, but the number of routes, was it like 45% of the routes the Jackrabbits have in their offense are designed that when the receiver turns to look, that ball is already there.
0: Yeah, that's what I was talking about. When that receiver breaks, if that ball's not already on its way there, then it's late getting out.

0: the quarterback's hands. That's great connection and chemistry between your quarterback and your receivers. He can read where that route is going to go, and Chase is responsible for putting it there before that receiver makes the break.
1: Second and 10 from the 38. Take the throw, the dive over the middle, throw in the flat to Landon Delaney. Delaney trying to work free from a tackle, works his way down from the 38 to the 28. Or are they going to finally spot this ball down if it's 27?
0: Strong read by Chase Mason. He held that ball in there on the RPO on the run option for a long time as he was reading the linebackers. And when he saw what the backers were doing, he pulled that ball out and then put it on a rope out there to Delaney. And then Delaney showed some toughness after making that catch because he took initially a pretty good shot and was able to fall forward after that to pick up a few more and move the sticks.
1: The officials took a long time in spotting that football. And there was a player that I believe that took a shot there, and they may be, for safety reasons, held this play up. An athletic training staff for Stetson University. We weren't sure of the defender on the right-hand side of that one. They allowed him to just take a knee. This might have been one of those precautionaries where we're going to take time for an injury timeout. They made him take a seat, and the athletic trainers working that shoulder and neck area of this defender there, and seated up now onto his feet. And that's Dylan Kelly, their leading tackler on this team so far. Dylan Kelly with 5 solo tackles, 9 total tackles. 26 tackles by Stetson, 32 by the Jackrabbits. And he is slow walking off. Might have taken a shot to that neck and head area. And so nice job by the officials to kind of hold up play and make sure he's fine, knowing something might not have been right.
0: Well, you always want to err on the side of caution. And player safety is something that they take very seriously at the NCAA and something they're going to keep an eye on. It's a point of emphasis. And so when you see something that doesn't look quite right, it's okay to hold up the game and make sure that player's okay.
1: 2:40 left to play in our second quarter, 35-0. Jackrabbits ultimately were way back up to their 4-yard line on this drive. Now 10 plays, 65 yards later, they are first and 10 from the 27-yard line. Chase Mason with Ramon McKinney to his right, Andrew Gusted to his left. Handoff by McKinney, dodges, weaves, gets to the 20, 10, 5, touchdown, Ramon McKinney! His first career touchdown from 27 yards out, and for South Dakota State, their 4th rushing touchdown of the day. Good patient running there, Al. He got to the middle, got off tackle, and then just kind of waited, and then that burst of speed.
0: And that's what Eric Eisens has been wanting Ramon McKinney to learn how to do, is to read those blocks at the line of scrimmage, have that little bit of patience, be confident in those big guys up front. They're going to create a lane for you, and when he saw it, it was boom, foot on the gas and gone.
1: Tristan Elvano on to try the PAT, and that one gets through the uprights, and it's good. 42-0 South Dakota State scores here in this second quarter with 2:16 left to play. That touchdown powered by Prostrallo Auto Mall in Madison. 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And that drive summary, again, 11 plays, 92 yards, 5 minutes and 24 seconds. Ramon McKinney, his first career touchdown as a Jackrabbit. McKinney, again, from Waxahachie, Texas, Northeastern State out of Oklahoma, where he had 15 touchdowns there. Again, that drive summary brought to you by GoJacks.com. South Dakota State hosting Stetson University. Closing in on halftime, Brent Bowen will rejoin us, and he'll give us some of the highlights, run through some of these scores, and tally up some stats, get some scores for us as well. Missouri Valley Football Conference, of course, had a few Thursday games. Youngstown State, Murray State, Southern Illinois, UND all playing earlier this week. Illinois State, USD, and Central Connecticut earlier today. The Sycamores of Indiana State also in action today. Well, Mr. Ryan Harrington's going to need an ice bath at the end of the day. He's kicking off once again, number 81.
0: No question.
1: Last one did trickle out of bounds. This one, a high floater, spinning, Flowers at the goal line. Brings it out, tripped up and taken down at the 10. Solo tackle downfield, making the tackle for South Dakota State.

0: State, Bo Bakken.
1: Yeah. B squared getting down there and kick coverage.
0: Bo Bakken, one of those trying to find his way onto the depth chart at that deep linebacker room as well.
1: Did a great job, actually. He shed off a block out at about the 18-yard line and just sidestepped it, got by his would-be blocker, and sliced his way to the ball carrier for the tackle.
0: Hills Beaver Creek alum. And so Von Grote, the quarterback. Back behind him is Flowers. Flowers, wide open hole, right down the middle of the field on the left. Gets off tackle, left-hand side. Raced it right down the middle of the field. Goes 16 yards all the way up to the 26-yard line. So a two-minute timeout taken on the field here with 2 minutes exactly to go. South Dakota State 42, Stetson University 0. We'll take our timeout, too. Back in a minute on the Jackrabbit Sports Network from Learfield.
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0: 42-0, South Dakota State with a lead. 2 minutes until halftime here, along with Brent Bowen, Al Bahi. I'm Scotty Quaz as we are at top floor of Dana J. Dykhouse Stadium here. The home opener, the season opener, a sellout crowd announced. Ton of blue and yellow in the stands. Of course, a blue out tonight, so it's heavily favored on the blue side. Al will take the show on the road, go to Northwestern next week.
1: Yeah, back in the suburbs of Chicago, Evanston, Illinois, technically is where we'll be. Not in their brand new stadium. They don't let us play in that one. They're going to make us play in their temporary stadium.
0: A couple weeks so that one's open.
1: Have their opener in their new stadium. But yeah, we'll get to see former Jackrabbit Griffin Wilde in action over there for the Wildcats. And the Jackrabbits, with this tune-up game tonight, will be hungry to go into the Big Ten Conference and see if they can pull something off against Northwestern and the Wildcats.
0: Keep your Saturdays free in September, too, if you've not seen the schedule. Three straight yep. home games. The Beef Bowl against New Haven on the 12th. The Dairy Drive against Youngstown on the 19th opens up Missouri Valley play. Eastern Illinois for the Hall of Fame game September 26th. You'll get tired of us. First and 10 from the 26th. Throw in the flat from Von Grote to Flowers. Flowers just gets tripped up out of bounds just in time by Bryce Johnson. Gain of about 9. Just missed picking up that first down by just a quick hitch in the flat.
1: Well, Mike Jasper and his offense are starting to mix things up a little bit, and they're looking to try to get some isolation plays where they can match up man-to-man against some of these Jackrabbits, so they really overload to one side or the other and then come with a throwback the other way, and that one could have gone for a lot more.
0: Heavy bunch on the right-hand side. Fake the handoff and a quarterback keep. Von Grote gets tackled. Gets enough for the first down. And just a simple read. The hole kind of opened up. Jackrabbits hedge to that bunch to the right-hand side. Left a little seam. And so getting the one required and then three more. So a four-yard pickup there makes it now four, five-yard pickup. Makes it now first and 10 from the 39. Von Grote. Flowers exits the backfield. Pressure. Von Grote gets swallowed up. And another sack by this Jackrabbit defense. South Dakota State's Liam Shaw at defensive end. The second sack of the day. That's a Starlink sack. Starlink fast, affordable internet available in rural and remote areas. So the pocket collapsed. And again, they just kind of vacated the backfield. And Jacks had pressure dialed up.
1: Well, they brought a blitz from the left side. Joel Ullman from the outside linebacker position came in. The blocker stepped up to take Ullman, and that left the defensive lineman alone.
0: Brody Targert got

0: in on the play there as well. Getting low in on the tackle for South Dakota State. Dive off tackle, right hand side. That's Amari Williams at safety from Florissant, Missouri. Yeah, low on that carry by Flowers. Flowers loss on the play there. Now, or no gain, excuse me, makes it third and about 12.
1: Stetson working the clock. I thought maybe Dan Jackson might want to give his defense a chance to get the ball back for the offense one more time, but he's not using his TOs here as we're under 40 seconds to play.
0: Von Groot out of shotgun, drops back to throw over the middle, caught by Flowers out of the backfield. Breaks through a spin, throughs a tackle. Gets about 4 or 5 yards up to the 42-yard line. Clock still running. We'll see if Stetson elects to run a play. They may not.
1: They don't have to.
0: I don't think they're going to run another snap here. So, again, the gainer on the play makes it fourth and long. They would likely be in a punt scenario, but we've reached our halftime here the way it looks. And Stetson slowly conceding and migrating to the sideline to head to the locker room. South Dakota State will get a great hand through a great first half performance. 315 total yards to Stetson's 102 total yards. We'll have a full rundown, some highlights, stats. Brent Bowen will run down the scoreboard. We'll visit with Coach Dan Jackson when he comes out of the locker room, get his first half thoughts as well. Halftime straight ahead. This is South Dakota State University football here on the Jackrabbit Sports Network from Learfield.
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7: It didn't take South Dakota State long to meet the moment in 2026. 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Welcome to the Hogemeyer Hybrids Halftime Show. 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Once again, Jackrabbits 42, Stetson nothing. Here's how we got to that 4.

0: 42-0 tally. Stetson started the game with the football. Jackrabbits won the toss and defer. Stetson went three plays at a punt, and then South Dakota State, starting on their own 27-yard line, began things with a bang.
1: A pass over the middle, ball caught by South Dakota State's Jack Smith. Down the middle, left hashes, 10-5, touchdown, Jack Smith. 73 yards, Jack Smith from Chase Mason. South Dakota State, one play from scrimmage, 6-0.
0: Jack Smith, the second time in his career, scoring a touchdown on the first offensive play of the game. Remember last year he took one 75 yards to the house of the first play in Vermilion, and today 73-yard reception from Chase Mason. Extra point from Tristan Alvado made it 7-0 South Dakota State. Then on the first play of the ensuing drive, Stetson backed up deep inside their own territory. The Jackrabbit defense came up with the takeaway.
1: Fake the handoff over the middle, throw on the lone back behind Van Groot is Michael Dempsey. Dempsey, the lone tailback, a bunch left. Three receivers set to the left. In a wing formation, Van Groot loses the handle on the football, scooped up by the Jackrabbits. Fumble by Van Groot. Miscue off a bit of an RPO, but he had no run option after that.
0: Jackrabbit defense with the takeaway, and then just a few plays later, Corey Blair, part of that running back by committee. It was Blair's turn to find the end zone. Three different running backs scored a touchdown in the first half. Here's Corey Blair scoring from 10 yards out to add on to the lead.
1: Chase Mason, the handoff to Blair, breaks through another tackle, to the goal line, touchdown, Corey Blair from 10 yards out.
0: Four plays, 27 yards in 1 minute and 20 seconds, and South Dakota State with the extra points. Up by 14. Then Stetson picked up first down, punted the ball all the way down to the 6-yard line. Jackrabbit offense would drive 10 plays, get to about midfield, and would be forced to punt for the first time on a 5-minute drive. Then Stetson went three and out, a third down sack, forced to punt. Then the Jackrabbit struck quickly once again. Five plays, 53 yards. Josiah Johnson, a 20-yard touchdown run to put them up 21-0. Hatters then would go three and out and would force a punt, and then the Jackrabbit special teams unit getting in the action with a punt return touchdown.
1: And so the punt is away by Brett Gonda, fielded by the Jackrabbits. South Dakota State with a return, dodging out to the right-hand side for South Dakota State, making a run back on the 30, the 25, the 20, the 15, the 10, the 5. Punt return, Alex Uchtman. Alex Uchtman with a punt return, dodging and weaving between tacklers up front, cuts through the defense, the punt return team, and South Dakota State with their fourth score on the board, another special team touchdown.
0: PAT made it 28-0. How about this freshman class in the first half for South Dakota State? Alex Uchtman there, his first collegiate touchdown on a 65-yard punt return score. PAT made it 28-0. Then the Jackrabbit defense would have another takeaway. Chase Van Toll with two fumble recoveries in the first half. That set up a 6-yard touchdown run by Josiah Johnson. Make the score 35-0. Then Stetson had their best drive of the half. 12 plays, 57 yards, but would turn it over on downs inside the 10. The Jackrabbits drove down the field 11 plays, 92 yards. And it was Ramon McKinney's turn to get in on the action for his first touchdown as a Jackrabbit.
1: With Ramon McKinney to his right, Andrew Gusted to his left. Handoff by McKinney, dodges, weaves, gets to the 20, 10, 5, touchdown, Ramon McKinney! His first career touchdown from 27 yards out. And for South Dakota State, their fourth rushing touchdown of the day.
0: Capped off a dominant first half for South Dakota State. Offensively, put 42 points up on the board, and the defense pitching a shutout. As we continue with the Hogemeyer Hybrids Halftime Show, look at some scores around the league. Stats on a conversation with head coach Dan Jackson. That's all coming up. This is Jackrabbit Football from Learfield.
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5: Welcome back to the Hogemeyer Hybrid Halftime Show. South Dakota State, number 3 in the preseason poll, leads Stetson 42-0. Elsewhere on the Dakota Bank scoreboard, South Dakota, a 59-20 victory over Central Connecticut State today. The Coyotes winning their home opener to go to 1-0. Illinois State all over St. Francis of Illinois, 48-0 at the half. Indiana State in a tight battle with Southeast Missouri State, 21-20. The Sycamores just took the lead, 10 minutes to go in the fourth quarter. On Thursday, Youngstown State was led by Bo Brungard's 5 touchdowns to defeat Mercyhurst 43-10. Also on Thursday, North Dakota, a 42-21 victory over Long Island University. Jerry Kaminsky, 3 touchdowns. And the Fighting Hawks win in Grand Forks. Southern Illinois, top 20 of the preseason. They drop a game to West Florida down in Pensacola. First Division I game for West Florida. They defeated the Salukis 34-31. Murray State fell to Eastern Illinois 28-14 on Thursday. That's what's happening this week in the Missouri Valley Football Conference. Keep you updated on a couple of these scores throughout the remainder of the broadcast. 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
1: Back at Dana J. Dykhouse Stadium, our Hogemeyer Seeds halftime report, along with Al Bahi, Brent Bowen. I'm Scotty Quaz. Jackrabbits are just coming out of the locker room. We'll grab Dan Jackson, head coach of the football program, for his first half thoughts, and no doubt going to be pretty pleased with that performance. Jackrabbits at the break leading 42-0 in their home opener, their season opener, hosting Stetson University, the Hatters, and the Jackrabbits. First half stats brought to you by Hefty Brand 40 Series Corn, the first corn seed designed for high performance at temps as low as 40 degrees. And again, stats, so again, total yards, Jackrabbits 33 plays, 315 yards. Meanwhile, for the Hatters, 35 plays, 102 yards. 84 of that 102 yards came in the last two possessions there by the Hatters, if you will, of Stetson University. 42-0, Jackrabbits have the lead at the break. The head coach of the Jackrabbit football program, Dan Jackson, joined us. And coach, that first play of the game kind of set the tone. Your offense got to be pretty pleased with the performance there.
2: Yeah, it's really good execution. That's a play that's a staple of ours that we've been running really well at practice. So it's great to execute it in front of the crowd.
1: Talk about your defense. We've seen a lot of guys get a lot of reps out there. The last two drives, Stetson put some rhythm together. They got a few things going there, but overall pretty pleased with your defense with the shutout.
2: Yeah, we took our starters out after the first quarter. I want to see some guys play and get some reps, which is good. Those guys need game reps. They need to feel like what it is for an offense to move the ball. But then to be able to bow your neck and come away with some stops there and hold them to zero is huge. So you're going to see everybody we got on defense.
1: Message to your team coming out of the locker room, just foot on the gas?
2: Yeah, I mean, we've never cared about who we play or what the score is. This team certainly understands that. And so play to a standard, go out and execute and make the most of your reps. And if you're a guy that's not going to play in this second half, I expect them to coach. That's how they are going to show that we're the most connected group on the team. Coach your teammates, be engaged, and then it's going to be fun to be able to see some guys get out there and make plays.
1: Discipline, physical, fast. We'll talk in the postgame.
2: Appreciate you.
1: Dan Jackson, head coach, joining us outside the locker room here as the Jackrabbits lead, 42-0. Well, again, Jackrabbits, we talked about team stats, 133 plays, 315 yards, while Stetson, 35 plays, 102 yards. Jackrabbits did have four penalties for 29 yards. Stetson, two penalties for 10 yards. Top rusher for the Jackrabbits, Josiah Johnson, 10 rushes, 63 yards, two touchdowns. Rushing touchdowns by Corey Blair with seven carries, 55 yards. And then Ramon McKinney, 5 yards, 51 net, five carries, 51 yards. He had the 27-yard touchdown run in there. Jack Smith, he's got 86 yards on three catches. The, again, 67-yard touchdown catch there. And then, of course, the 73-yard touchdown catch. And the top tackler for the Jackrabbits right now for South Dakota State defensively, Bryce Johnson, Ife Current, Liam Shaw, Miles Green each have four tackles apiece. Meanwhile, stats for Stetson. Their top rusher right now, Troy Flowers, seven carries for a net 21 yards, 15 was his long. Tom Van Grote, the quarterback, 15 of 20, has not thrown a pick. He's gone 87 yards, a long of 14. Their top receiver right now, net yards total there is 18 yards by Michael Dempsey. He's had two catches for 18 yards. Their top tackler, Dylan Kelly, with nine tackles. We did see him leave the game. Shook Bentley, one of their all preseason Pioneer League honorees, Shook Bentley, with five total tackles, four of them unassisted. That's your first half of stats brought to you by Hefty Brand 40 Series Corn. When we come back, quarter number three, South Dakota State Stetson University here on the Jackrabbit Sports Network from Learfield.
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4: South Dakota State University football here on the Jackrabbit Sports Network. And that wraps up our halftime report. Many thanks to Dan Jackson for joining us a little bit as well. Hey, don't forget our next broadcast of Jackrabbit football next Saturday. South Dakota State takes their talents to Chi-Town. At Northwestern, 7 p.m. will be the planned kickoff there. 5 p.m. will be our pregame. We'll have it all for you. Hey, if you want to purchase tickets to those upcoming Jackrabbit home dates too, you can download the Jackrabbit app or go to jackrabbittickets.com, and we'll see you here at Dana J. Dykhouse Stadium for 3 weeks after next week. Al, first half thoughts?
5: Impressed with the play of the defense. It was what we expected, the Jacks dominating the line of scrimmage. The one guy I was really watching quite a bit in that first half, I don't know that we'll see him here in the second half, Carter Sitzman, that transfer kid from Nebraska, Kearney, was impressive. Two tackles for loss in that first half, forced a fumble, and the guy just reads quarterbacks incredibly well for the size of 6'4", 275, to be able to move the way he does. He is going to be something that Jackrabbit opponents are going to have to scout and contend with the rest of this season. He's something else.
4: Sitzman with two solo tackles on the night, 42 tackles, and there's a whole bunch of guys that got some credit. Ellie, a defer on the opening coin toss means the Jackrabbits get the opening kickoff for quarter number three, and with the return all the way from about the five, racing back for the Jackrabbits is that Ramon McKinney? Miles Green was supposed to be back there, but it was, again, 46-yard return by Ramon McKinney from Waxahachie, Texas. So he's gets a high five from head coach Dan Jackson as he comes up. He's racking up some all-purpose yardage.
5: Well, we just heard Dan Jackson tell us, I want to see what some of these other guys can do. We know what our starters can do, and what a great opportunity for Ramon McKinney to get in there on special teams.
4: And so South Dakota State will go to QB2, Jack Holst from Marengo, Illinois. Holst wearing that number 11 there. Big hole, left-hand side. Look out, Corey Blair. 30, 20, 10, 5. Touchdown, Corey Blair. 52-yard touchdown run. A simple dive, off tackle, left side. Humongous hole. And South Dakota State makes it 48-0 here. 18 seconds into the third quarter.
5: First play of the game goes for a touchdown. First play of the second half goes for a touchdown. One through the air, one on the ground, and Corey Blair, what a huge hole. I mean, from our vantage point up here, you could have driven a UPS truck through that thing.
4: Corey Blair had to be pulled off the field by Dan Jackson. Did a little celebration with his RB room. But again, South Dakota State. We'll have Tristan Alvano on to try the PAT. The operation smooth, and Max Pelham gets the hold. And so South Dakota State, 49-0.
5: Scoreboard can't keep up.
4: And so a timeout on the field, South Dakota State, 49-0, 18 seconds into quarter three. We'll take a timeout. Back in a minute on the Jackrabbit Sports Network from Learfield.
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3: Career-long rush for Corey Blair as well. His longest last year was 42. He just went 10 yards better than that and put it in the end zone.
2: Well over 100 in his career, at 96 yards last year. Al, these special teamers are getting a workout. You'll have some honors to hand out here in postgame.
3: I told you, this is the 8th kickoff of the night for Ryan Harrington, Tristan Alvano, 7 of 7. On point after, and Max Pelham, all he can do is stand on the sidelines and cheer and coach, like hey, Dan Jackson hey. Said, and say, way to go, guys.
2: Hey, he's holding. He's
3: oh,
2: holding.
3: There you go. There
2: he's
3: you
2: holding
3: go.
2: For Alvano.
3: You got it. That's
2: he's,
3: right.
2: He's part of the operation, so don't sleep on that. All right. On to boot this one away is Ryan Harrington, 49-0. Kick on the way by Harrington's going to sail. That's fair caught. Hits the third row of the checkerboard in the back of the end zone. Incidentally, the 42-0 halftime lead matches the 42-0 lead the Jackrabbits had in 2013 against Western Oregon to open the season that night. So South Dakota State in some good form here to kick off the season.
3: Yeah, they have been very successful in their season openers and particularly in their home openers. They have won 15 straight home openers coming into this one, including all 10 of them played here at Dana J. Dykhouse Stadium. Overall, in their season openers, they're 11-11, but 7 of those losses were against FBS teams, so tough competition, but the Jacks always play extremely well on opening night.
2: First and 10 from the 25. Von Grote throwing the flat. Tended out there. I believe that was number 5. Yeah, Wyatt Rogers. That one goes just over his outstretched hands, incomplete. Von Grote here tonight again. His first start for this Stetson University team. Von Grote, a licensed pilot. He spent a couple of years at North Texas. He's a third-generation pilot, received his private pilot's license. His dad's still flying, apparently, for American Airlines after a career in the Air Force. Grandpa was a pilot in the Marine Corps. Big
3: oh,
2: hit.
3: Wow.
2: Coming up with a lick there was Matt Gehring on a linebacker. Shuts down the no gain on the carry there by Von Grote, the handoff there to. Was that, well, what Rogers on the. No, excuse me, that was. Missed the carrier on that one, but again.
3: I thought it was Flowers, but maybe not. Max Wyatt Stannard also did a good job.
2: It was Wyatt Rogers. Okay. Put him in motion and kind of a jet sweep, if you will, almost.
3: Stannard came up and fought off his blocker to turn him inside, got a shoulder before Gehring totally shut him down.
2: Third down and 10 here. Von Grote staggers over the middle of the field, almost intercepted, reaching up, trying to pull it down was Michael Farr.
3: That's Tank.
2: Everybody calls him Tank. There was coverage down the field. Intended receiver there was Anthony Benzia.
3: Tell you what, Farr hanging back, read that the whole way and got a good break coming across, playing safety in the middle of the field. It was a little over his head, but he made every effort and played that one really well. Von Grote, at the end of the first half, Scott, he had completed 11 of his last 12, so he was in rhythm. Yep, the Jacks took him out of rhythm in this third quarter.

0: two drives with 84 of their 100 and some yards in those last two. Fourth and 10, the punt away by Gonda, fielded by the Jackrabbits. Fair caught at the 21.
1: That's Eukman.
0: Eukman with the fair catch. He had a punt return special team touchdown there. Back in the first half of football. Again, South Dakota State will get it now. First and 10 from their own 22. 13:41 into the third quarter here, and this is their second possession of this stanza. Jackrabbit QB in this quarter now is Josh Holst. Three seasons at Northern Illinois, had nine starts there, played under Eric Eidsness as his offensive coordinator at the time. Holst rolls to his right, throws in the flat. Ball caught by South Dakota State. Sammy Dressy down the middle of the field to the 30, the 20, the 10, weaving to the checkerboard. Touchdown! 78 yards. That seam right over the middle again, Al. And the speedy wideouts of South Dakota State. Dressy takes it to the house. 78 yards. On a pass from Josh Holst, his first career touchdown as a Jackrabbit.
1: Well, Holst put that on the money, but I'll tell you what, this kid, Sammy Dressy, making the most of his opportunity here tonight, filling in for Lofton O'Grosker. Check that. That's Landon Delaney. My bad. Landon Delaney showing
0: Landon
1: some
0: Delaney,
1: speed.
0: Landon Delaney, excuse me. Sammy Dressy, number 8. Landon Delaney, 0. Dressy 6'2", Delaney 6'2", Dressy 205, Landon 210. And the PAT on and kicked by Tristan Alvano. So our bad, as the kids say. Congratulations, Landon Delaney, redshirt freshman from Brandon. Hampered by some injuries, gets a catch and runs it 78 yards for a touchdown and a score. That drive summary brought to you by GoJacks.com, the official website of Jackrabbit Athletics. 56-0. South Dakota State has the lead. We'll take a timeout. I'll be back in a minute on the Jackrabbit Sports Network from Learfield.
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1: Back at Dana J. Dykhouse Stadium, the Jackrabbits have run two plays from scrimmage since halftime, and both plays ended up in the checkerboard end zone to the north end of Dana J. Dykhouse Stadium. It's 56-0, Jackrabbits over the Hatters. 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
0: Well, South Dakota State, commanding lead, 56-0. Landon Delaney, a 78-yard reception from QB Josh Holst. Josh Holst from Marengo, Illinois. Three seasons at Northern Illinois, where he had nine starts. Threw for over 1,100 yards, had four touchdowns. Kickoff by Ryan Harrington. Going to be another touchback here. Outside the checkerboard to our left. 13:29 to play in quarter number 3. Game number 1, the season opener, home opener for South Dakota State football.

0: With Wesden Van Edie on our sidelines, Jerry Oster at Master Control at WNAX Studios in Yankton. Many thanks to all of those along the network operating our board to bring you Jackrabbit football throughout the entire year. Eric Hagaseth doing stats for us up here tonight. Brent Bowen, game show host. Al Bahi, along with myself, Scotty Quas. Thanks for having us on board tonight. Von Grote fires one into the flats on the left-hand side, on the right-hand side. Ball caught by James Penley. Jackrabbits come up and make the tackle there. And South Dakota State's number 27, Noah Thompson, wrapping him up.
1: I got to grab my team roster here because we're going to get a whole lot of numbers that we're going to need to be able to keep track of here this last quarter. And, well, it'll be 28 minutes yet we got to play in this one.
0: Every jersey is going to need washed at the end of the night tonight for South Dakota State. As we heard from head coach Dan Jackson, that's a six-yard pickup by Von Grote there. And then a dive up the middle there by Michael Dempsey. Dempsey reaches the first down marker, head down. Good, strong, tough run by the sophomore out of Tampa. Gets across the first down, picks up seven, makes it first and 10 now from their own 37-yard line. Nose of the ball, right close to it, probably technically 36.
1: Well, defensive coordinator Brian Bergstrom got to be happy that his second, third string players going to get this opportunity for some game reps against another FCS school. Granted, Pioneer Football League is a non-scholarship university here at Stetson. But still, the game reps are invaluable for these guys.
0: Michael Dempsey makes the catch in the flat. Jackrabbits come up to make the tackle. Flying up to make the tackle for the Jackrabbits, clipping the feet from out behind, from under Dempsey. Dempsey goes off, took a little shot to the ankle, and he's taking his helmet off and being tended to by the athletic trainer. Maybe a cramp in the leg there. Tackle on the play by the Jackrabbits. That's number 15, Jamari Holloman, flying up. The Miami, Florida native playing against his home state team in Stetson. Von Grote rifles one over the middle, ball tipped into the air. Did he make the catch? No. A pass intended for Penley. He went airborne, took contact. Is that number 44, Casey Larson, special team impact player last year? The one that makes contact with him as Penley went airborne to make that catch, kind of laying himself out there. Would have been a big gainer for 15, but no, ball's incomplete.
1: He tried to lobby to the back judge that he made the catch. It was bobbled, juggled, and did hit the turf. This brand new turf on the field when he came down.
0: Good sharp green, blue and yellow checkerboard is fresh. Third and eight, big third down for Von Grote. Empty backfield, bunch right, one receiver to the left. Little screen, bubble over the middle. Oh, knocked down and almost intercepted by South Dakota State. Up man on the line, number 94 on the defensive chart. Let's get that dialed up. That's Ashton Syrie, from senior from Alexandria, Minnesota. Going deep on the chart here, letting everybody get some time tonight.
1: Again, similar to that screen pass they ran in the first half, the Jacks defense read it well. Austin Sayer right there read it, got his hands up. He's a big dude.
0: Sayer, 6'4", 285.
1: Yeah.
0: Went airborne for that one. And so a punt by Brett Gonda, number 20. Good high drop, high floating. That's going to be a fair catch by the Jacks at the 31-yard line, running up to make that catch. And snag that is for the Jackrabbits.
1: That's still Euchman.
0: Number 20, Alex Euchman. Euchman out of Elkhorn, Nebraska. 39-yard punt, so it's first and 10 for the Jackrabbits at their own 31-yard line. 11:21 to go in quarter number three, South Dakota State 56. Stetson University, the Hatters, zero.
1: What are the odds this is a 69-yard touchdown play? Got to keep the string going.
0: Braden Delahoyd, and also in there in the fullback position there. New fullback on the slot there. A little handoff left-hand side. Dive forward. That's a carry by the Jackrabbits. James Basinger, his first touch of the night tonight.
1: Fresh legs in the backfield. Of course, he contributed last year when the Jacks were running back by committee behind Julius Luffridge, and Basinger was one of them. 80 carries for over 300 yards, five touchdowns. Played in all 14 a year ago.
0: Rips it across 10 yards, gets a first and 10 now at the 41-yard line. Josh Holst, QB2, in for the

0: Jackrabbits. South Dakota State traveling to our left. Holds a high snap, a handoff facing a right side. Off tackle, gets loose outside to the 40, to the 35. Shouldered off a tackler, down the sideline, tiptoeing, pushed out of bounds inside that 20. They'll mark him down at the 10, at the 11-yard line. Big run by Basinger, gets tripped and caught up from behind. Just bursts it out on the tackle, giving chase down there was Dylan Kelly. And finally making the game-saving, touchdown-saving tackle was DeMontez McDowell. And DeMontez McDowell,
1: just straight zone blocking by the 605 Hogs up front on that right side. And again, these running backs doing such an excellent job of being patient and waiting for the seams to open.
0: First and 10 for the Jacks at the 11. Holst, double clap. Handoff Basinger. Stutters, gets up to the original line of scrimmage. Pyle moves forward, pushing. Down inside the 10, down to the 8. Gravity takes over, and Jackrabbits, a 3-yard gainer, makes it second down and a short 8. Into the game for South Dakota State tight end Ben Brooks. He's out of Madison. 6'8". He stands out.
1: In a big way.
0: Redshirt freshman there. Played in just one game in his redshirt year last year. That Ramon McKinney in the backfield now. South Dakota State also has Luke Kremke's in there.
1: Caden Hoots at center.
0: Second down and 8. Handoff to McKinney. Stutters, slashes back into the middle of the field between the hashes. Gets a couple down to about the 6-yard line. So now third down and 5. Long 5 here for the Jackrabbits. Clock at 8:55 and running here in this third quarter. Jacks can again be patient and methodical. Brooks is out. Back in is Basinger. Sammy Dressy, Landon Delaney also checking back in. So a receiver set for South Dakota State. Third in longer distance here against the Stetson University team. Jacks, 4 plays, 63 yards. Started this one after the punt. Put them back at their own 31. They've been making their way down the field. A handoff to Basinger, right side, a little bit of a hole. Dodges, weaves, gets forward, close to the first down. Touchdown! Basinger fell forward, looking like it was going to be a first down, but hits the checkerboard. The goal line crossed. Another rushing touchdown for South Dakota State, their 6th of the night. And James Basinger with a rushing touchdown here this evening. South Dakota State pushes their lead 62-0 now with 8:22 left to play.
1: Behind that second string, 605 Hogs, you got big Cooper Starks at 6'5", 330 over on that right side. Caden Hoots at center like we talked about. Micah Hawk, Kyan Rauch out there leading the way into the end zone.
0: Tristan Alvano in to try the PAT. On the way, and that one is splits the upright as well. So the Jackrabbits get into the Case IH red zone, the caseih.com/jackrabbits to learn more about them. 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Your drive summary, South Dakota State goes 5 plays, 69 yards, takes the Stetson University punt, goes 2:59 on the clock, and a 6-yard plunge by James Basinger on a long third down attempt puts a score on the board. 63-0, South Dakota State with a commanding lead. That running back room showing us a few things here, Al. We talked about there is a lot of guys that have some potential in there. And you've got Corey Blair as a 100-yard rusher tonight with 2 touchdowns. Josiah Johnson, 63 yards, 2 touchdowns. Basinger, 67 yards and a touchdown. McKinney with a touchdown in there as well.
1: I was looking to see if we have any other running backs in the room that are healthy that could be on the field here yet tonight, or if that's what we're going to go with. We expected that we would see these four, with Blair, Basinger, Johnson, and McKinney. So unless there's a true freshman in there that we haven't seen yet, there's still time for that to happen.
0: Brandon Begeman is in that
1: room.
0: But not ready to go just as of yet. Remember, he got injured last year and was trying to get himself right and in the locker room. But again, in the season opener, home opener, Begeman being held out. But he'll certainly be added, we would expect, to the depth. Javian Scott, another one out of St. Louis, Missouri, a true freshman. They say, watch out for this guy when he hits the field. Ryan Harrington's kickoff again goes through. Are you keeping count over there, Al? Another touchback here for Ryan Harrington.
1: I haven't kept track of touchbacks, but that, I believe, is his 10th kickoff of the night. And I think the Hatters have only returned.

0: 154 yards. He rushed 95 times for 467 yards. They go a simple dive off tackle left-hand side for a couple of yards. Second down and 8 now from the 20 up to the 22-yard line.
1: Yeah, and one of the stories out of Stetson was how good of friends he and Tom Van Groot have come since Von Groot transferred from North Texas. He said these two guys have gotten along extremely well, a lot like the Jackrabbit linebackers and defensive guys have done, where they just cheer each other on and make each other better.
0: This time they'll run. Stevenson straight ahead dive. In the backfield there, joining him was Wyatt Rogers, motion man there, Troy Flowers, starting running back from Semis, Alabama. Up leading the way a little bit, so that's a gain of about 4, make it now 3rd and 4. Total of 6 yards from the line of scrimmage, ball spotted at the 31-yard line, so big third down opportunity.
1: I was going to say, Stevenson is going to be a lot like some of the other Missouri Valley quarterbacks the Jacks will see, where they can have a designed run play, and then they also will run an RPO and throw the ball. So this is a good opportunity for the Jacks to work against Stevenson here.
0: Bunch left. Stevenson just tucks and runs. Boy, he's got some pitter-patter to his feet. Dives forward, gets the 6+, gets all the way up to the 39-yard line. So a little gainer there that time. Straight up the field, rushed by the quarterback. A keeper there of 8 yards, 1st and 10.
1: Yeah, we saw Von Groot, more of the pocket passer, didn't move too much. He was getting the ball out quickly. And here you've got Stevenson, who maybe takes that shotgun snap and tries to sell the pass, but it's definitely a designed run for him, and he puts his foot in the turf and makes a break.
0: And that's good enough for a 10th first down on the night here for Stetson. In the backfield, roaming around, is number 10, Anthony Benzia. 1st and 10 from their own 39. Stevenson quarterback, handoff of Flowers up the middle. Straight ahead dive, in there on the tackle for the Jackrabbits. That's Maverick LeBrun, redshirt freshman from just down the road a piece in Flandreau. LeBrun, one of those they've been really impressed with. 6'5", 255, DN. Can move on the ground as well. They rave about his potential and ceiling as well. Casey Larson in at linebacker, along with South Dakota State's Matt Gehring.
1: Well, what Berge tell us the other night, they were dressing at least 18 defensive linemen, and he expected, they were hoping that all of them would be able to play, and I think we have seen close to 18 of them yet.
0: Malachi Townsend, the intended receiver. Stevenson dropped back the pass. And getting a little too handsy down there. Jackrabbit defender there gets called for pass interference downfield.
2: Pass interference, number 15. That penalty is declined. Result of the play is a first down.
0: Jamari Holloman gets flagged for that one there, the fourth-year junior out of Miami, Florida. Spent some time on some special teams last year, and now is a fourth-year junior. 22 yards on the penalty there, so South Dakota State, their fifth penalty of the night, I do believe.
1: Yeah, Holloman kind of got turned around on that, was trying to read the receiver and got juked a little bit out, didn't know where that ball was coming and got his hands in way too early.
0: That gifts the Hatters all the way down to the Jackrabbit 35, out of shotgun there. Stevenson fakes the handoff, throws it down the middle right side, throws it to the right side, a little floating fade pattern down the field. Big catch made by Sean Jones. Jones makes the catch down inside the 10.
1: Jones made a really nice adjustment to this ball. It was a little bit underthrown, and he read it and came back, got inside the D-back there to come back to that and make the catch against Amir White.
0: Got over Amir White at 5'11", Jones 6'2". A little noise by that Jackrabbit pep band. Fly to the Dakota. Stevenson will keep it on a QB keep right-hand side. Spins and then is met. Casey Larson also coming up and laying a lick there. Number 16, Noah Luganville, Clovis, California. Transfer from Saddleback College. Gain of a couple down to the 3-yard line. 63-0. South Dakota State makes that stop inside the 5. Second down and goal from the 3 now. And again, a little life here for this Stetson Hatter offense. When they went to their second quarterback, Chris Stevenson, a returning quarterback from last season.
1: Well, he's got a spark, and it wouldn't surprise me if Bergstrom puts a spy on Stevenson here.
0: Tight end Benzie on the backfield leads for Stevenson, gets across the goal line, takes a shot at the goal line, but a touch.

0: touchdown for Chris Stevenson, capping a drive. A three-yard run by Chris Stevenson, rushing last year 95 times for 467 yards, had five rushing touchdowns. And coming into the game and rushing, he's got four in this quarter alone, scoring a touchdown, the first score of the year here for the Hatters of Stetson University. On to kick this PAT. The hold by the punter, Brett Gonda, and the kick through the uprights is good by number 85. That's Daniel Holbrook, a senior from Annapolis, Maryland, and gives the Stetson Hatters seven on the board. So with 3:37 left to play in our third quarter, South Dakota State 63, Stetson University 7. Ends up being an 8-play, 75-yard drive. Stetson with a score on the board. We'll take a timeout, be back in a minute on the Jackrabbit Sports Network from Learfield.
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3: They definitely did. Those of you at home or wherever you're listening from, jot down what you think the attendance is tonight. I will give you a hint. It's over 19,000.
0: Good crowd in attendance tonight.
3: 19,192 is the official attendance here tonight. Capacity, I believe, is what, 19,340? Something like that.
0: Yep.
3: So we're within 150 of capacity here on the sellout. And also, the Jacks putting up 63 points. It's the seventh time in the D1 era that they have scored 60 or more points. We'll come back to that after the kickoff, and I'll run through the other games when they scored 60 or more.
0: On to boot this one away is number 85, Daniel Holbrook. Holbrook in all preseason Pioneer League, kind of a pooch kick, fielded by the up man for South Dakota State. That's number 10.
3: Delahoyd,
0: for the
3: right?
0: Jackrabbits, Brandon Delahoyd, the tight end, making the catch, gets a short return to the 30-yard line. So the pop-up there executed well, but the Jacks ready for it.
3: So the other games when the Jacks scored 60 or more will go in reverse order. 2024 Hobo Day, they hung 63 on the Penguins from Youngstown State. Back to 2005 early on, 64 against Missouri Rolla. They scored 69 against Valpo in 2025. At Target Field in 2023, Drake scored the first touchdown, and then the Jacks rattled off 70. And, of course, 2018, the Jacks put up 90 against Arkansas Pine Bluff.
0: Jackrabbit offense, Josh Holst, the QB in action, gives it to James Basinger. Basinger stretches it on a sweep to the right-hand side from that middle of the field, takes it outside, and gets across the 30, across the 40 to the 42, so a 12-yard pickup there by the speedy James Basinger. Basinger now second in yards for the Jackrabbits tonight, up to 79 yards on five carries.
3: Yeah, and his have all come in the second half. Of course, it was Blair, Josiah Johnson, and Ramon McKinney Jr., the JR they call him, that had the carries in the first half tonight for the Jacks. Nobody has more than 10 carries to this point.
0: Six rushing touchdowns, two receiving touchdowns, and a special teamer touchdown as well.

0: A punt return. First and 10, and Holst will hand off left-hand side, weaving through traffic. Jackrabbits get another 4 yards, cross to the 46-yard line. Jackrabbits, Basinger with another carry, goes left-hand side this time. 2:22, and the clock is running. South Dakota State is 63-7 lead, so Basinger with back-to-back carries. Now puts him at 83 yards. Here Jack's going to go turtle, if you will, just run that slow, steady offense.
1: Good to
0: wide
1: see
0: to the left is Euchtman.
1: Lincoln Semchenko out there at left tackle tonight for the Jacks.
0: In motion, Joe Kalega goes the far side of the field. Dive up the middle there. Basinger gets stopped right at the line of scrimmage. Maybe a generous spot to get back to that line of scrimmage there. In on the tackle there, looked like number 7, Marshall Hefner. Excuse me, make that Shug Bentley. In on the tackle there. We've not said his name a ton, but one of the captains on that defense, a second team all preseason Pioneer League recognition, 2-time honorable mention all Pioneer League player, their number 1 tackler back from last year. Kelly with 11 total tackles. Shug Bentley has 6 to lead the Stetson defense. 3rd and 6 for the Jackrabbits. Handoff left-hand side. Basinger breaks through to the 40. Gets across the 35. Stumbled and brought down. Getting in the way to make that stop. Number 34 for the Stetson Hatters. Jelani Clark, the DB from Palm Bay, came across the field to help make that stop. Mucking up the traffic there. And so a big run this time. 27-yard gainer by James Basinger. So it's been Basinger right, Basinger left, Basinger middle, Basinger left.
1: It's been
0: see a theme.
1: Big play night for the Jackrabbits. I just looked at stats. I was curious how many plays the Jacks offensive run. It's 44, which is 7 less than Stetson has run. That tells you what kind of a big play night it's been for the Jackrabbit offense.
0: 1st and 10 from the 27 for the Jackrabbits in Stetson territory. Traveling to our left towards that Stiglmeyer Family Student Athlete Center. Breaking through the middle of the line for the Jackrabbits. Into the end zone. Touchdown from 27 yards out. Another rushing touchdown for the Jackrabbits. Josh Myers, number 34. We just referenced him moments ago. Myers, a redshirt freshman from Sioux Falls, is suited up, ready to go. The Jacks' 7th rushing touchdown. One touch. Myers, 27 yards, sprints up the middle, breaks a tackle or two, and the running back room is going to be pretty happy.
1: They are, and they're going to be happy with the big fellas up front. And watching the replay, Cooper Starks, pancake block, just absolutely leveled one of the Stetson Hatter defenders out there. Starks expected to be one of the guys who could move into the starting lineup. He might end up playing center at some point. He is a transfer from Vanderbilt, 6'5", 330. He played mostly reserve offensive line at Vanderbilt and also on some special teams, getting a chance right here. Comes in as a junior, so he's got this year and next year left to play for the Jacks.
0: 15 seconds left in quarter number 3. Jacks make it 70-7 on that 5 plays. 70-yard drive that went 3 minutes and 18 seconds. The PAT good by Tristan Alvano, and South Dakota State takes the commanding lead. That touchdown brought to you by Prostralo Auto Mall in Madison. 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I should mention that was just outside that Case IH red zone as well. Jackrabbits have mounted up some, again, big plays. They've been also to muster some drives, 23 first downs in tonight's game. Our first downs brought to you by First Dakota National Bank, serving the people of South Dakota with the dependable banking solutions for over 150 years. First Dakota, where the locals go.
1: 70 points, now ties their 2nd most points scored in the Division I era. We talk about the 90 against Arkansas Pine Bluff, but 70 is the 2nd highest score here at Dana J. Dykehouse, because the other 70-point game was at Target Field that we referenced a few moments ago in the win over Drake back in 2023.
0: Ryan Harrington just below us on his own 35 to send this Poet kickoff away. Lands on the checkerboard. Poet, American-made biofuels and bioproducts forged in pure grit. We'll be on the road next Saturday. South Dakota State will be at Northwestern, just outside the Chicago suburb.

0: Jackrabbits be on the road and then home for three games in September. New Haven, the Beef Bowl, Youngstown State, the Dairy Drive, Eastern Illinois, the Hall of Fame game, all 6 o'clock Saturday nights. See you at Dana J. Dyke House. 15 seconds, so likely we're going to see a snap here in this portion of the third quarter. Lone in the backfield. Quarterback Stevenson, straight ahead dive for the QB in relief of Thomas Von Groot. Again, a dual threat run and pass, but likes to run before passing. Dives forward, gets across to the 25, and that will be the last play of the third quarter. 70-7. South Dakota State has the lead, and our fourth quarter resumes when we return here in a moment on the Jackrabbit Sports Network from Learfield.
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0: 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Farmers and ranchers providing safe, affordable food for our tables. The South Dakota Farm Bureau, we know you're chomping at the bit to get in the fields and maybe harvest what is out there. So safe harvest, and thank you for joining us here tonight here on the Jackrabbit Sports Network, wherever you might be. Jackrabbits in a blowout tonight. We're in attendance, 19,192. Good contingent. Pride of the Dakota still in full effect down there, 300 strong. Students made an impact early on when the Jacks won the opening toss, deferred, and forced Stetson to play from behind by being in front of the Jackrabbit Nation students and pep band. So, Al, it's been all Jackrabbits tonight.
4: And it has. A lot of the ground game. We'll have to do a little research. When's the last time the Jacks had two 100-yard rushers in the same game? Because they did it tonight. We've got Basinger with 110, Corey Blair with 107. Josiah Johnson is probably done, so he'll finish at 63. We could still see J.R. McKinney, and I expect we'll see some more Josh Myers. Myers with 27, but, you know, 15 minutes to play yet. That's still a lot of time, the way the Jacks have been cranking out big plays tonight.
0: 34 rushes, 349 yards. That's a 10.3 average per rush. And 7 rushing touchdowns. Both Blair and Johnson had 2 touchdowns each early on. It's second down and 5 here for the Stetson University Hatters. Stetson's Chris Stevenson is waiting for the officials to clear play and let them resume with the television broadcast. Tyler, let's go. Tyler, let's go. Tyler, down on the TV broadcast, he doesn't care. All right, 15 seconds. Stevenson, a throw on the flat, ball caught close to that first down marker, making the catch out there is, I believe it's that number four that's out there. Sean Jones, I thought it was 14 for a minute. His jersey got bunched up. But Jones, number four, makes the catch out there. It makes its third down and a yard. So a four-yard pitch and catch from Stevenson to Jones, and it's third and a yard here. Stevenson drops back and then sprints forward. Off tackle left side, gets tied up, lassoed up, but around the feet. Stevenson gets tackled. Bringing him down, number 39 for South Dakota State, that's Bo Bakken.
4: Yeah, he put a pretty good shot on Stevenson right there, right at the hip as he crossed the line to gain for the first down. But Bakken still loaded the lumber on him.
0: That was a heck of a steer tie down there. He wrapped that up pretty quick. First and 10 on a 3-yard gainer there by Stevenson. 13th first down of the night here for Stetson. Well, Stevenson is

0: giving this team a little shot in the arm with his dual threat ability. And against the Jackrabbits, that certainly do have their twos and some threes in here, working depth with a score of 70-7. But certainly a little confidence here for Stetson University. Handoff by Stevenson, fakes the handoff, then threw in the flat. Led his receiver Wyatt Rogers. Rogers, who came in again, 14 receptions last year, 19 in his career. He had played in the first three games last year. 14 catches, 195 yards. He was kind of on fire and then broke his foot. The team captain on this team, Rogers, here tonight. He's had one rush and then three catches for just 14 yards tonight. So he's not had a lot of opportunity.
1: Yeah, the Jacks have kind of kept him under wraps, kept him under control.
0: He was one that defensive coordinator Brian Bergstrom says, we got to know where five is. They've done that tonight.
1: I was going to say, they've known where he is.
0: Second down and 10, a rollout on the left. Stevenson throws in the flat, ball caught by number one, Malachi Townsend. Townsend's been a target tonight. That's his fifth catch of the evening there, positive yards. Gain of about five, makes it third and five now. Townsend, their top receiver, has had four targets, five receptions, five targets. That would make sense. Third and five now from the 43 clock, running 13:09 in our fourth quarter, the home opener for South Dakota State, the season opener for both squads here tonight. First ever matchup. A little in QB keep, just a dive up the middle. Stevenson spins again, across the 45, down to the 42. So nice little carry from the 48 to the opposite field, 42. Nice little 15-yard pickup.
1: And Stevenson, since he's come into the ball game, has just become the Hatters' leading rusher in this contest tonight. You can see that he runs the ball pretty well.
0: Passing so far, he is 4 of 5 for 62 yards, too. So he has certainly provided a little, again, like we said, spark. First and 10 now from the Jackrabbit 42. Stetson, their 14th first down in this drive. Six plays, 5 yards, couple of first downs. Three carries for 24 yards. Stevenson fakes the handoff, throws a little fade down the sideline there. A little bump and run going out of bounds was Malachi Townsend. Townsend got bumped out of bounds by South Dakota State's number 16, Noah Luganville.
1: Just man-to-man coverage. Stevenson with that little ball fake in the middle of the line and then looks up to read. Knows he's got one-on-one in the corner. He's got some nice touch when he throws that deep ball down there to put it where his receiver has a chance to make the catch. We saw that on the previous drive. Sean Jones making a nice catch. He drew a defensive pass interference on one of the other side of the field. I've actually been more impressed with Stevenson than I was with Von Grote.
0: Man, Stevenson has certainly been an athletic addition here and a dual threat. He's done both things.
1: It'd be interesting to see what he would do against the Jacks number one defense.
0: Straight quarterback keep, breaks a couple of tackles. Shifty breaks outside. Broke a tackle at the 30, at the 25, gets inside the 20 all the way down to the 18. So that's a 20-plus yard scamper there that time by Stevenson, just kind of taking it upon himself to make something happen here. And another first down keeps the drive alive into the Case IH red zone, Stetson University.
1: You got a guy with the running ability like that. The other 10 guys just can go out and put hat on hat and see if he can get to the second level, get some space, because he can make some things happen in open ground.
0: It was just an immediate quarterback keep off the right-hand side. Fakes the handoff, Cox to throw, pulls it down, and then gets swallowed up in the backfield there. We'll call that a technical sack, a sack there by South Dakota State's Luke Kremke's. Luke Kremke's a Starlink sack, fast, affordable internet available in rural and remote areas. Starlink sack. And that's a loss of four, makes it now second down and 14 from the 22-yard line. That takes them out of the Case IH red zone. To the right of Chris Stevenson, it's like Marvin Duffy, the backup running back there. Stevenson will keep it right-hand side, just sprints to his right, gets outside across the hashes to those outside numbers, gets the 4 plus 2, 6-yard gainer, makes it second down and 8.
1: He's just really quick in identifying where he wants to go, and certainly a part of that, obviously, is the blocking scheme up front. He knows

0: which way his guys are going to push. The formation plays a part in that, but he's very decisive. As soon as he takes that snap, it's like one step back to maybe make the defense freeze and think he's going to throw the ball, but he takes off and gets out of the gate in a hurry.
1: Third down and 8 here for the Hatters. This drive that's swallowed up some time, 10 plays. Stevenson gives the handoff straight ahead to Ollie Howell. Ollie Howell, a freshman from Coleman, Alabama, 6'1", 235. He looks more like a fullback.
0: He's a bowling ball, no
1: and
0: question.
1: He needed 8, got 7. He's going to make it now 4th and about a yard and a half, maybe 2. Ball is right at the 10. They need to cross that 9.
0: Jacks have stopped Stetson 9 out of 13 tries on 3rd down here. They're going to go for it on 4th. Stetson tried that once earlier in the game in the red zone, and the Jacks stuffed them, so they are 0-1 on 4th down. The Jacks have won that battle.
1: If I got a QB like Chris Stevenson, boy, I am certainly leaning on him. And I've got Ollie Howell at 235 right next to him. If I'm the Jacks, I kind of have a hedge. Quarterback keep by Stevenson, spins, gets that first down, gets stood up just as he hits the marker. This will be close. He got across the 10, got stood up, spun around. Jackrabbit saying they stopped him, but again, in true fashion, Stetson says, hey, we got it. I think that might be short, the way they spotted that football. Referees, they're calling it stop on downs. Jackrabbit ball, 1st and 10.
0: 2 for 2 for the Jacks on 4th down stops in the red zone.
1: So
0: that's
1: he,
0: solid.
1: He needed that 2, and it got about a yard and 2/3. And
2: timeout on the field.
1: A timeout taken on the field. So with a timeout, we will as well. Jackrabbit football. The defense stands. South Dakota State with a lead 70-7. We'll be back in a minute on the Jackrabbit Sports Network from Learfield.
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2: Stetson
1: we do on the network.
2: Challenging the ruling on the field that the runner was down short of the line of game. That previous play is under review.
1: Carl Chapman, our lead referee here from the Michigan area, announcing to us that that play is under further review. So, replay DV Sport on the opposite end of floor 6 here at Dana J. Dykhouse Stadium will take that into account. Check out the podcast, though, and that's where you see everything or you get to hear everything that we do on the network here. So wherever you podcast, just search for Jackrabbits and you'll unlock hours of weekly content. And then don't forget to join the Dan Jackson Show Monday night, 6 p.m. down at Cubby Sports Bar and Grill in downtown Brookings. Tyler Merriam and the coach will have a conversation. They'll bring some student athletes and one of the coaching staff along to talk ball. So do that every Monday night at Cubby's Sports Bar and Grill. Any wild stats over there, Al? You've been crunching some numbers.
0: I'm not crunching them. I got Brad Peterson doing it and sending me pictures on my phone. But here's the biggest crazy stat of the night. The Jackrabbits offense.
1: On first down?
0: On first down plays tonight. Have gained a total of 418 yards and scored 6 times on first down plays.
1: Mind you, the very first play of the game was a 73-yarder.
0: First play of the second half.
1: First play of the third quarter was a big bomb.
0: And actually, the second drive of the third quarter was the big run for another touchdown. So there's 3 right there.
1: So South Dakota State has been efficient. play is still under

0: review. They brought a monitor out, the replay that we're looking at on the board and then watching here. They're, again, frame by frame, freezing it and slowing it down. He needed to reach the eight, almost the eight, almost the nine.
1: I don't think he got there because he got spun backwards, and so the ball is behind where he needed to get to. He spun twice, and I don't think the ball ever reached the eight.
0: He gets stood up, and he maybe got the nine.
2: After review, ruling on the field is upheld. Runner was short of the line to gain. Yep. It'll be a turnover on downs. Stetson is charged their first time out of the half.
0: So rather than communicating and just waiting for the up play review, there is a monitor now on the sideline here, a new addition with the replay monitoring. The lead official, the referee, if you will. Carl Chapman can also view what the booth is replaying and reviewing and provide real input. So, turnover on downs again. South Dakota State, who has run
1: for a lot.
0: A lot of plays, the total yards, 349 yards. They've passed for 235. Total of 584 yards tonight. Is 90 yards away from another pay dirt. QB2 for the Jackrabbits. Jack Henry is in now at QB, number 16. Jack Henry, the third-year sophomore out of Del Rapids, who can be a dual threat. He can run, he can throw, and he had some valuable possessions for the Jackrabbits, going 59 out of 107 for five touchdowns last year. Rushed for a touchdown as well.
1: Dom Rizak, the ball carrier. He's a transfer that came in the offseason. So the sixth running back of the night, Dom Rizak. Grad student, played 4 years for Vanderbilt. He actually split time there between safety and running back and also on special teams.
0: Second down and five.
1: His brother Anthony also transferred here too from a different school. Anthony is on the in the quarterback room.
0: And so South Dakota State using Rizak again out of Omaha to go left-hand side. We had a helmet come off. South Dakota State's Braden Delahoy's got a sprint off. His lid came off, and so in will be tight end Ben Brooks. Gain of about three that time. Third and a long yard, just inside 2 yards here for the Jackrabbits. 8 minutes left to go in the game, 70-7. Stay tuned in our post-game report. We'll have a conversation with head coach Dan Jackson. We'll get a couple of student-athletes that will join us as well from the field. I'll have to think about that one. Probably need to have a running back to talk about their performances tonight. 7:43 to play. Henry fakes the handoff, keeps it. Rizak up the middle there and sprinting forward. A big first down there by Jack Henry, but we've got flags back right where he made the cut, and that might be a hold against the Jackrabbits. Flags in the laundry across that first down marker at the 20, so Jack's needed about a yard and a half, but it'll be pushed backwards and get a do-over on the down. South Dakota State in penalties tonight.
2: Holding. Offense number 14. 10-yard penalty. Third down.
0: With that, what, the sixth penalty of the night here against the Jackrabbits. South Dakota State now will be marched backwards. Be third down and about 11.
1: Reese Osgood from the slot position on the wide receiver, the guilty party.
0: Third down and 10 makes it, essentially third down and 10, puts it all the way back to the 10-yard line. Jack Henry out of shotgun. Claps, gets the handoff. Stiff arm out on the right-hand side. Getting around the corner, turning it upfield, getting five-yard gain, getting shoved out of bounds. Dom Rizak. You mentioned Rizak, number 29.
1: Made something out of what could have been a tackle for loss back there. Showed a little shiftiness to bounce off the tackle, get outside, move the ball downfield.
0: Fourth and four on a six-yard pickup there. Jackrabbits now 366 total rushing. Four plays have gone 7 yards here. That penalty was a part of this drive in here. It looked like Stetson wanted to make some wholesale substitutions here against the Jacks on a fourth down, but squad out there said stay. And so Max Pelham will get a punt tonight here.
1: Second time.
0: Second one of the night. 6:25 to go.

0: Hard count. The kick is on the way. High spinning.
1: Wow, he boomed
0: going
1: it.
0: Over the head of Casey. And make that over the head of Jaden Clark.
1: Oh, my goodness.
0: And that goes way out of bounds. A big punt. So from that 16 all the way to the opposite 15. And about 60-yard punt.
1: And inside the 20 on top of it.
0: And landed down at the 15-yard line.
1: Wow.
0: So nice job by Max Pelham. We'll take a timeout back in a minute here on the Jackrabbit Sports Network from Learfield.
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0: South Dakota State University football on the Jackrabbit Sports Network, brought to you by Covey Sports Bar and Grill. Like we said, they host the Dan Jackson Show every Monday night at 6 o'clock. You'll watch live on YouTube or on Facebook, or just be in person down at Covey's, your Jackrabbit Game Day headquarters on Main Avenue in downtown Brookings. Corey Blair, Miles Green going to join us in the post-game report. Miles, of course, on the defensive side. South Dakota State, a 70-7 lead with 6:12 to play. A booming punt by Max Pelham, 69 yards. Wood Stetson at their own 15. That ball goes out of bounds. A brilliant punt. Pelham, of course, on the watch list for the FCS Punter of the Year Award presented by the Augusta Sports Council. Stevenson, the QB for Stetson, who has been a bit of a spark plug here in this second half. Chris Stevenson, the fourth-year junior out of Tampa, runs off tackle right-hand side, takes a big lick, but gets a four-yard gain.
1: Through the first three quarters, they had run the ball. Stetson had 24 times for 48 yards. The fourth quarter alone, all Stevenson, five plays, 49 yards. But he took a shot coming off the corner that time from the Jackrabbit corner.
0: Second down and six here for Stetson. Stevenson, pistol formation, lone back in the backfield there. Hands it off, bouncing it outside. Big tackle from behind, coming up to make the stop for the Jackrabbits. Coming up a little slow on that one, too, is Daniel Brady. Brady from Windmere, Florida. Slow to get off, and then another
4: injured defensive player.
0: Another Jackrabbit player struggling to get off the field as well. South Dakota State's Amir White. So Amir White and Daniel Bradley, two Jackrabbits, shaken up on the play.
1: I didn't see carry. White. It looked like Bradley maybe kind of got rolled up on a little bit from the back in that mess coming out of, around the left end there.
0: Again, 5:20 to play. Play is stopped here with both Amir White coming off, attended to by the athletic training staff behind the bench, Charlie Miller, helping out Amir White. And then down on the field, just outside the 20-yard line, Allie Haw and athletic training positions and staff. Megan Blomberg also out there, I believe. And so South Dakota State with a couple of Jackrabbits shaken up on the play. That big carry, that carry there that time by Duffy Jr., number 27, Marvin Duffy Jr. from DeSoto, Texas. Getting up and getting off the field on his own power there. Good to see Daniel Bradley. It's Jackrabbit defender Bradley. From Windmere High School, a sack record there at 14. 6'4", 285. They really like the way he looks like a defensive tackle there. It can be a

0: physical. Third and short, a little better than a yard here for Stetson. Chris Stevenson, second quarterback of the night, a returning quarterback who had significant time last year. Stevenson leading this offense here as of late is gathered some second half yardage here. Jack still outgaining Stetson 601 to 266. 5:20 to play here in our fourth quarter. Third and a yard. Stevenson will keep it. Gets met in the backfield there. A stop for a loss.
1: I think the Jacks knew what play was coming there.
0: They jump the gap. They run the hole. Number 26, South Dakota State's Barry Freese. Freshman linebacker from Omaha, Nebraska. They like his motor as well. That makes it fourth and about eight. And so now Stetson, number 20, Brett Gonda from Roswell, Georgia, will come on to punt this one away.
1: This is how these young guys for the Jackrabbits make an impression on their coaches, is doing the right thing no matter what the score is, no matter what the situation is. Get out there, do your job, play hard, and that's exactly what Barry Freese did right there to fight off a blocker and stop Stevenson short of the first down marker.
0: Gonda's seventh punt of the night. He's averaged about 41. This one gets away a good high spin, hits the ground at about the 42, takes a big jackrabbit bounce, comes back into Stetson territory, and then finally gets covered by a return man back at about the 45-yard line. So that came back 13 yards from where it landed.
1: That's a squatty Scotty Quaz checking one up on the 18th hole out there.
0: Man, that's a little backspin with your title is two.
1: That's what it was.
0: A little pitching 60-degree wedge out there, yeah. First and 10 for the Jackrabbits at the Stetson 45, a net 22-yard punt. And so South Dakota State, Jack Henry at QB, running the offense here for the Jackrabbits. Alex Eukman goes in motion to the wide left, takes a slot spot there. Carried by the Jackrabbits, Javian Scott. Scott, number 32. Motor into the game, gets his feet kind of taken out from under him and gets about a 6-yard gain. But so put another running back onto the tally here, Damian Scott.
1: Yeah, seventh running back with a carry here tonight for the Jacks.
0: He had originally committed to Missouri State, decommitted there, and then now finds himself in Brookings as a Jackrabbit. Second down and 4 o'clock running with 3:45 to play in the game. In motion, right to left for the Jacks is Luke Kremkes. Tight end stops. Goes tight end left. Henry, handoff. Scott again, left-hand tackle. Straight ahead dive, gets 5 yards. That's 6 and 5 is 11. Good enough for another first down. South Dakota State's 24th first down of the night. Clock continues to churn.
1: Javion Scott, they talk about this kid as having just raw talent and a lot of athleticism. They compared him in a way to Corey Blair, that same style of running. His high school senior season ran for 18 touchdowns. He also spent some time playing wide receiver and D-back in high school.
0: First and 10 for the Jacks at the Stetson 34. Nine different rushers for the Jackrabbits tonight. Ground game has been big. Off tackle, right-hand side. That's Javian Scott with his third straight carry. Little flag on the play here as well.
1: There was a defensive lineman jumped into the neutral zone. Didn't make
2: offside
1: contact.
2: Defense number 53. Penalties declined. Result of the play is second down.
0: So penalty on number 53 for Stetson. That's going to be Byron White, the defensive lineman, Lake Worth, Florida. So now ball is spotted to the 28. Net of 6 makes it second down and 4 here for the Jackrabbits. Clock at 2:22 now and running. Wide out to the left for the Jackrabbits, Alex Eukman. Big punt return for a touchdown from Elkhorn, Nebraska. Jack Henry, hands off Javian Scott, left-hand side, off tackle. Gets to the next level there, gets close to enough for a first down. There is a lot of battling for position in there.

0: Guys blocking it up all the way to the whistle there, and good enough for a first down. So a heavy dose of Javion Scott, St. Louis, Missouri, running back.
1: Two-minute timeout.
0: So with the timeout taken on the field, we'll take a timeout as well. Back in a moment here on the Jackrabbit Sports Network from Learfield.
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0: Dakota State University football here on the Jackrabbit Sports Network, along with Al Bahi, Brent Bowen, Wesden Van Eney, our parabolic microphone operator there, Alex Hegeseth, our stats and coordinator up in the booth. 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
0: Just after 9 o'clock, season opener, home opener, a blowout tonight. Jack Henry, the QB, leading the offense for the Jackrabbits, number 16. We got shifts and trades and motions. Ben Brooks is in motion. Javion Scott has had the last four carries here for this Jackrabbit offense. He'll get it again. This time he's met in the hole on a first and 10. Blowing up the play, the defense there, Michael Webb. Freshman from St. Petersburg, Florida. Versus the freshman, Javion Scott. They give him about a yard, so second and 9.
5: Jack's just being very patient, working down the clock. They can take this down to about 1:15 before they have to snap it if they want to.
0: South Dakota State trying to nurse the clock here and come away with some valuable experience for a whole lot of uniforms tonight. Henry under center. Taking the snap, that last handoff to Javion Scott, goes right-hand side, gets close across the 20 down to about the 19. Stop of the action here. Minute 2 to go here in our game, down to 1 minute remaining. Down and 5, Jack's going to have to make a snap on this one.
5: I was going to say, they play their cards right. They can milk this down and take one more snap, and that'll be it. They wouldn't have to do anything on fourth down.
0: Dan Jackson coordinating everything for this Jackrabbit team that's got a whole lot of extra uniforms. Zach Van Meetren from Hayti just up the road is in the game. Make sure we get his name announced here as well.
5: Run a stretch play to the side, take a few more seconds off the clock.
0: Handoff to Javion Scott, gets outside, left hand, gets stiff-armed, and then gets brought down by a defender, Corrado DeSantis from Jupiter, Florida. That's going to make it down, a gain of only about a yard, make it 4th and 4. The Jacks will not have to snap the ball on a 4th down play. The season opener, the home opener, the Jackrabbits are victorious. A sold-out crowd, 19,192. See the Jackrabbits explode with some fireworks. 628 total yards of offense. The Jackrabbits open up the 2026 campaign with a victory. Your final score from Dana J. Dykhouse Stadium, the Jackrabbits 70, Hatters of Stetson University 70-7 Jackrabbits with a victory here tonight. Stay tuned. Our post-game report's coming up in just a moment here on the Jackrabbit Sports Network from Learfield.
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0: And now it's time for the First Dakota National Bank postgame show, live from the Hefty C broadcast booth, featuring a complete recap of the game, plus comments from head coach Dan Jackson.
2: For the second consecutive season, South Dakota State starts 1-0. A win in the home opener for South Dakota State here in 2026. Domination from the start as SDSU handles Stetson today. Final score, South Dakota State 70, Stetson 7. Jackrabbits from the jump had everything going right as South Dakota State cruise into a home victory by 63 points. Welcome to the First Dakota National Bank postgame show. First Dakota has been serving the people of South Dakota with dependable banking solutions for over 150 years. First Dakota, it's where the locals go. I'm Brent Bowen. Let's see how South Dakota State. Chase Mason connecting with Jack Smith for a 73-yard score.
3: A pass over the middle, ball caught by South Dakota State's Jack Smith. Down the middle, left hashes, 10-5, touchdown, Jack Smith. 73 yards, Jack Smith from Chase Mason. South Dakota State, one play from scrimmage, 6-0.
2: Couldn't have drawn it up any better for South Dakota State. Extra point made it 7-0 SDSU. Jackrabbit quarterbacks today only completed 6 passes, but they totaled 235 yards and a couple of scores as chunk plays throughout.

0: out throwing the ball and running the ball as well. So 7-0 SDSU. Then on the next play from scrimmage, a fumble allowed SDSU to have the ball on the Stetson 27-yard line. Corey Blair would score from 10 yards out to make it 14-0 Jackrabbits. Then a few punts later, Josiah Johnson would score from 20 yards out to make it 21-0 SDSU. Then after a Stetson 3-and-out, that forced a punt. And then freshman Alex Uckman got in on the action with a 65-yard return for a score.
1: And so the punt is away by Brett Gonda, fielded by the Jackrabbits. South Dakota State with a return, dodging out to the right-hand side for South Dakota State, making a run back on the 30, the 25, the 20, the 15, the 10, the 5. Punt return, Alex Uckman. Alex Uckman with a punt return, dodging and weaving between tacklers up front, cuts through the defense, the punt return team. And South Dakota State with their fourth score on the board, another special team touchdown.
0: PAT put the Jacks up 28-0. And Alex Uckman, freshman, making his first collegiate appearance, and he gets his first collegiate touchdown in emphatic fashion on a punt return score. So Jacks up by four scores here. Then Stetson would be backed up inside their own 15-yard line, would fumble the football. Jackrabbits would take over on the 8-yard line. Josiah Johnson's second score of the day pushed the lead to 35-0. And then after Stetson turned it over on downs, 12 plays, 57 yards deep into SDSU territory, they turned it over. Then the Jacks would go 92 yards and 11 plays. Ramon McKinney with his first touchdown as a Jackrabbit to cap off the first half.
1: With Ramon McKinney to his right, Andrew Gusted to his left. Handoff by McKinney. Dodges, weaves, gets to the 20, 10, 5. Touchdown, Ramon McKinney! His first career touchdown from 27 yards out. And for South Dakota State, their fourth rushing touchdown of the day.
0: Five different Jackrabbit running backs rushed for a touchdown today. McKinney was the third one to do it. McKinney today with one touchdown, Blair and Johnson with two, Myers with one, Basinger with one as well. Two Jackrabbits rushed for over 100 yards. Extra point pushed the lead to 42-0, and then SDSU on their first offensive play of the second half took it 52 yards after a long kickoff return.
1: Big hole, left-hand side. Look out, Corey Blair. 30, 20, 10, 5. Touchdown, Corey Blair. 52-yard touchdown run. A simple dive, off tackle, left side. Humongous hole. And South Dakota State makes it 48-0 here. 18 seconds into the third quarter.
0: Corey Blair today, 8 rushes, 170 yards. And two touchdowns. That 52-yard scamper, his longest of the day. Stetson would go 3-and-out, and then on the first play of the next drive, another first career for a freshman, Landon Dulaney, 78 yards for his first collegiate score.
1: Holes rolls to his right, throws to the flat. Ball caught by South Dakota State. Sammy Dressy down the middle of the field to the 30, the 20, the 10, weaving to the checkerboard. Touchdown! 78 yards, that seam right over the middle again, Al, and the speedy wideouts of South Dakota State. Dressy takes it to the house, 78 yards.
0: 56-0 was the score of the PAT. Stetson would punt. Then James Basinger made his impact. A long run set up a 6-yard score, made it 63-0. Stetson, 8 plays, 75 yards. Touchdown made at 63-7. Then the Jackrabbits would score one more time. Josh Myers from 27 yards out. Jackrabbits an even 70 on the board in this contest. Cruise into a 70-7 win over Stetson here in game one. Jackrabbits will be on the road next week at Big Ten Northwestern under the lights in Evanston. As our First Dakota National Bank postgame show continues, conversations with head coach Dan Jackson, several student athletes as well. Look at some scores, stats, plays of the game, and more. That's all coming up. From Dana J. Dykow Stadium, as South Dakota State goes to 1-0 with a 70-7 win over the Stetson Hatters. This is Jackrabbit Football from Learfield.
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2: Back at Dana J. Dykhouse Stadium, South Dakota State University football. Welcome to our post-game report. Post-game here on the Jackrabbit Sports Network, the Jackrabbits First Dakota National Bank post-game show, along with Al Bahi, Brent Bowen. I'm Scotty Quaz, and we'll get a chance to visit with some student-athletes, head coach of the Jackrabbits as well, Dan Jackson, will join us. Let's talk about some of the stats in this game here. Stats in our post-game here. Again, first down, South Dakota State, 25 first downs, the 15 first downs there by Stetson here this evening. South Dakota State also total yards in this game, 628 on 56 plays, while Stetson had 265 total yards on 66 plays. Again, South Dakota State passing yards, 235, going 6 of 11. Some big chunk plays in there. Meanwhile, for Stetson, their passing yards, 21 of 32 for 157. But it was the ground game that dominated for the Jacks tonight. 45 rushes, 393 yards. Stetson had 34 carries, 108 yards. On the rushing totals here for South Dakota State, the Jackrabbits, 45 rushes, 7 touchdowns tonight. Spread it around there. A long rush there of 52 by Corey Blair. Another 48 by James Basinger here tonight. So the ground game really dominated tonight. Both Blair and Josiah Johnson each had 2 touchdowns each. Basinger, McKinney, and Myers each came up with one as well. Receivers for the Jackrabbits tonight, Landon Delaney with those 2 catches for 89 yards at the long of 78 for a touchdown in that one. And again, Jack Smith had that game, the game starter there, the 73-yard touchdown there in the beginning of the contest. So South Dakota State with some big plays, and then we're able to, push the ball down the field there. And that was, like we said, 25 first downs in the game here tonight. Penalties in this one, Jackrabbits had 5 penalties, tallied up 39 yards, while Stetson came away with 2 penalties for just the 10 yards here tonight. So South Dakota State, a dominant performance, came away with 2 sacks tonight too. Jackrabbits, 3 sacks for a total of 15 yards there, 7 tackles for loss ultimately in the end of the night tonight. So that's a rundown of some of those stats. And individually stats there then too for Stetson tonight. We saw the 2 quarterbacks tonight. Tom Van Groot with his first start for the Stetson Hatters. He ended up going 17 of 26, had a total of 95 yards. And then Chris Stevenson, who came in, one of their returners from last year, who made an impact, went 4 of 6 passing, but his damage was done as the leading rusher. 13 carries, net 69 yards. Did end up with the lone score on the night tonight, 2 for the Stetson Hatters to make it 70-7. The top tackler there for the Stetson Hatters, Dylan Kelly, 6 unassisted, 6 assisted, 12 total tackles there. Shug Bentley had 8 tackles on the night tonight. Also for South Dakota State, we had a number. What was the number on that, Al? How many different individuals were able to get in on the tackles?
3: Last I saw was 32 different players with tackles.
2: 32
3: tonight.
2: Individuals that showed up in the defensive statistics there, and Max Stannard ended up with 6 total tackles there. Matt Gehring, Liam Shaw each had 5 there. Luke Kremke is also at 5 in there then too. So a handful of individuals, a whole bunch of individuals got involved in the game here tonight. So South Dakota State with a commanding victory to kick off the 2026 campaign, 70-7, a victory over the Stetson University Hatters. We'll take a timeout, be back with our post-game report. We'll have some interviews to chat with, stats. Brent will look down the scoreboard. Now is drawing up the awards to be handed out here yet tonight too. So our post-game report will continue in a moment here on the Jackrabbit Sports Network from Learfield.
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4: South Dakota State University football, the First Dakota National Bank post-game show continues. I'm Scotty Quaz, and time now to get to some on-field interviews. Let's talk to the student-athletes of the game tonight. And joining us, sophomore cornerback number 21, Miles Green. Miles, just talk about getting through fall camp, getting through game week here, and getting on the field and playing a game. What does that feel like to get on the field and just go around and hit somebody else other than your own teammates?
5: Yeah, you know, after putting in so much work all season, especially fall camp, you know, we talk about it a lot as a team, just 1-0 and playing every down like it's our last. So being able to come out here and play against another team and play together is just, it's always great.
4: Talk about your mindset coming into this one. You got some snaps, a little time last year off the bench, but now you're leaning into a starting role, and there's a little more leadership that's got to come from you, and that defense is pretty stacked. It's pretty competitive.
5: Yeah, coming off of last year, you know, I had a lot of guys in front of me that I was able to learn from just off leadership-wise, and knowing that they had a lot of experience and we didn't have the right leadership. And I feel like this year we have a lot of it in the room, especially in the DB room. And a lot of people doubted us, and we're just going to show it this year.
4: How about tonight's game? When you look out there, there's so many. We're looking at the list. There's like 30-some guys that got tackles. That's got to be fun to celebrate, be an impact, but then see so many people participate.
5: Yeah, having everybody being able to get participation within the game, you know, it's fun. Everybody is able to make plays, and you know,
4: absolutely, when you're getting ready for game week to week and you're getting ready for a contest like Stetson, the first time, you don't know a lot about them. Your next opponent's going to be another level. You go to face Northwestern. That's going to be a great challenge, and that's why you schedule those, get that opportunity.
5: Yeah, you know, we look at everybody the same no matter who we play. Each week we go day to day, prepare the same we would as if it was anybody else. So going into next week, we're not looking at them any different as today.
4: Well, Miles, we appreciate the time. Congrats on the W. Go celebrate, and we'll see you next week over in Northwestern.
5: Yes, sir. I appreciate it.
4: You bet. Miles Green joining us, number 21, the sophomore from Homewood, Illinois. Jackrabbits with a victory tonight, 70-7. And as we mentioned, it was a lot about the games on the ground. The rushing game was a big one here tonight. Here, South Dakota State ultimately total yards on the ground. Rushing yards, 393 yards, 628 total yards of offense, passing yards, 235. Jackrabbits ultimately in this one here, total tackles in the night too. Wanted to flip back over there while we were talking to Miles as well, but South Dakota State came away with 76 tackles tonight in this one, 34 solos. There was the 7 TFLs in this game here tonight too, so a ton of participation by that defensive chart here when we talk about the final stats in this game here tonight. Now, again, we talk about that running back room, and there was no doubt from the beginning of this one there the ground game was going to be important. And joining us, number 4, Corey Blair, 8 carries, 107 yards, 2 touchdowns. First of all, Corey, how fun was it? Get out there and play some ball.
6: Man, anytime it's, you know, with the team, you know, the whole entire team, man,

0: It's just a blessing every time. We fight for one another, and we just play for each other. And that's what makes us such a great team and a great program.
1: Talk a little bit about that room, that running back room. That's a competitive room for you guys day to day when you're practicing to get some snaps. But you know it takes all of you guys to do it.
0: Yes, sir. And then we just, you know, next man up. We just go hard for each other. We play for one another, so that just makes us such a strong group, stable. Shout out to them.
1: 7 rushing touchdowns tonight. Did you figure that was going to be some success, that level of success when you were looking at the game plan?
0: So, look, Coach DJ came in our meeting one day. He said, we running the ball all game. So that's what we went with.
1: Absolutely. You had 107. And then talk about Basinger, 110 yards. He had 48 long. Josiah gets in there. He's got 63 yards. Ramon McKinney, he's new face, 53 yards. Those are some of your teammates out there. You guys did a lot of work tonight.
0: Yes, sir. James Basinger, great player, man. He just show up every day, work hard. He practice hard, so it shows up on the field. Josiah Johnson, he came a long way, you know, started at Murray, and ever since then, he's been on a high pedestal. Then you got Junior, you know, that's our guy, man. He first came in and went learning the ropes, and then he's just getting so much better, and it's starting to show on the field. I'm just glad we can show everybody else what we're capable of.
1: Tell us a little about your room and your meeting room when you meet with Coach Coop. That's got to be a fun room to learn from and soak up from Deontay Cooper.
0: Oh, yeah. Every day, man, he's just making us better every day. You know, he used to call it slow cooking. We done slow cooking it now. So, yeah, we just, you know, we get better every day. And we watch so much film. Like, it's amazing. He a great guy, great coach.
1: Absolutely. So next week, it's another step up. You go to Northwestern, that's another level. But it's 1-0 every week. I know you guys had the shirts, and that's the motto. And you'll get ready next week?
0: Yes, sir. Yeah. Next play. That's all we say. Next play.
1: Very good. We appreciate the time. Congrats, Corey.
0: I appreciate you. Thank you.
1: You bet. Corey Blair joining us in the postgame report here. The First Dakota National Bank postgame report here as South Dakota State gets the W. Goes 1-0 to kick off the campaign here. And we'll visit with the head coach, Dan Jackson, when we come back as our postgame show continues here on the Jackrabbit Sports Network from Lear.
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1: The First Dakota National Bank post-game show. South Dakota State University football season opener, home opener 70-7. Jackrabbits with a commanding victory, and we're joined now by the head coach, Dan Jackson, in this one. And Coach, we talked to you at halftime, and again, that first half script was, boy, pretty perfect. You did a lot of good things there. They got a little something going before halftime, but you're able to really move the ball, run the ball, got a lot of guys involved. Just overall, your takeaway, pretty pleased with the victory.
8: Yeah, I was excited how the guys came in and started fast. That was something we talked about all week, and we practiced that way. So they started fast. They kept their foot on the gas, and then everybody that played to a standard of effort and physicality. And maybe the coolest thing was to see the guys that were not playing anymore, coaching the guys that were in the game. That's unique, and you don't see that many places.
1: That's that maturity and focus, maybe?

0: that you talked about here all week, pretty much.
1: Yeah, I think it's more of a connection. It's an understanding of the standard of our program, the care and love of the program and one another. And it's really an illustration of a team that is selfless, not selfish.
0: Well, let's talk about your rushing game. We talked to Corey and Basinger and Josiah. I mean, up and down the list, 7 rushing touchdowns, 393 yards. That running back room, they've kind of galvanized tonight.
1: Yeah, they all played well. Obviously, when you play that many running backs that are productive, the offensive line is doing a good job. And I thought we were getting some movement up front. We kept the game plan simple for our offensive line and backs to play fast and be able to adapt to any front that we would see, because they do a lot of different things schematically. And so, yeah, hats off to the offensive staff for putting together a really good plan and sticking to it and just staying committed to the run game and the physical nature of South Dakota State football.
0: Well, if I look at the passing game, just the completions were 6 of 11, but you put up 235 yards. There were some chunk plays. You got some big plays in the pass game. That slant, that little cut across the middle worked very well for you tonight.
1: But yeah, there were some big plays in the pass game. I think we only called maybe 2 dropback passes, which is great and kind of what I prefer. So some of the plays that we called in the run game are run pass options, and the run was better for us, so we handed it off. And that's awesome. And really, the statistics of this game and any game don't matter a whole lot to me other than getting the win.
0: Let's talk about your defense. A lot of participation. There's so many guys that got registered with a tackle in here tonight. We visited with Miles, too. Again, one of the guys that contributed last year. Now he's got to step up. Getting everybody involved in that defensive front. You've talked about that. Front is, that defense is, you need that depth when you want to be as physical as you want to be.
1: Yeah, defensively, the secondary played really well. I saw some physical hits. I thought Amaje Parker, Tank Farr, Miles Green were coming up and smacking, which was good to see. We played every linebacker that suited up, and the defensive line was coming in waves. And so it was a lot of fun to see so many guys play defensively. And I think we're going to be pleased with their effort and physicality when we watch the film. And there was also some times that we need to clean some things up in the run game where they were able to get some yards running the quarterback. So there's going to be still some things to work on.
0: Well, in that second half, Stetson goes to Chris Stevenson, the quarterback that contributed last year. He's a real dual threat man. He really flipped the script and gave them some life there in that second half.
1: Yeah, he's a tough kid. I think he did a good job. Anytime you run the quarterback, you get an extra hat in the box. And, I think that was all 11 of our defensive guys out there, first college experience. So it's good to see an athletic quarterback run around for your first time out there and get your feet wet. So it makes you work and earn stops. And I was really proud of how the young guys went in there and got some stops, even once they got deeper in the red zone.
0: We got to talk about your special teams a little bit. You get a punt return. Alex Eukman gets that run back. And then both Tristan Alvano with the PATs, Ryan Harrington with the touchbacks, had the one that went out of bounds. But your operation in that special teams looked pretty sharp.
1: Yeah, they were okay. I think the extra points are positive to get Tristan some experience. I think we need to be better on the consistency of our kickoffs. But once Ryan relaxed, he started getting them into the end zone there. Coverage units were solid. I think there's going to be some things we see in there from a tackling standpoint and leverage standpoint that we need to improve upon. And then Max punted a ball 70 yards, which he does pretty regularly and is cool. So proud of him and his performance there. But we've made a jump on special teams, and we're keeping it simple.
0: Well, and there's a reason why he's on that watch list, and that was an example exhibit there to submit. So, well, when you really do well or you really don't do well, you flush it and you move on. You've got another big one next week. You go to Northwestern. That'll be a test.
1: Yeah, it will be. Our goal is to go 1-0 every single week, and we got it done this week. And winning is hard, and we're going to celebrate this. We celebrated pretty big in the locker room there, and the guys understand that we're going to work hard, play hard, and have fun. But yeah, tomorrow is going to be time to flip the script, and we're going to Chicago to win a football game. So we got some work to do.
0: Lastly, 19,192. That was a pretty cool environment to run out to.
1: Absolutely amazing. The sellout was real. I think some places say they sell out, but there's no fans in the stands. This was a sellout, and there wasn't a seat. And it was honestly a little bit emotional running out of there and seeing the belief in our program.
0: We had goosebumps here, and we can't wait to do it again. And we'll do it 3 times in a row, but we'll see you in that trip to Northwestern next week. Thanks, Coach.
1: Thank you, and thank you and your staff for all you do for our program.
0: Absolutely. Thanks, Dan. Dan Jackson, head coach of the Jackrabbit football program, and joining us here in our post-game report here as South Dakota State gets that commanding victory to open up the season, South Dakota State 70. the Stetson U.

0: University Hatters 7. We'll take a timeout and come back and hand out some awards, run down our scoreboard, and wrap up our first Dakota National Bank postgame show. South Dakota State football here on the Jackrabbit Sports Network from Learfield.
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5: 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Final score, South Dakota State 70, Stetson 7. Jackrabbits go to 1-0 prior to next week's tilt at Northwestern under the lights in Evanston, Illinois. 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Everyone except Northern Iowa playing today. South Dakota today defeated Central Connecticut State 59-20, the final score there, as USD, their offense exploding for 42 points in the first half as they cruise to a victory at home. So the Coyotes are 1-0, as is Illinois State, who defeated St. Francis, Illinois, 76-0 was the final. So Jackrabbits put up 70, Illinois State puts up 76 today. Indiana State played a tight game with Southeast Missouri State, 23-21, SEMO with the victory on the road in Terre Haute. So Indiana State led that one in the fourth quarter. Their quarterback Elijah Owens, 300 yards, two touchdowns, but the Sycamores fall short. There was more action earlier this week in the MVFC. Bo Brungard, five touchdowns, to lead Youngstown State to a 43-10 win against Mercyhurst. Murray State losing to Eastern Illinois 28-14. Racers go to 0-1. And then Southern Illinois was upset at West Florida. It was West Florida's first game as a Division I program. And they are able to get a quality opponent, a top 20 opponent at that, at their home field to kick off their D1 era. And West Florida ends up holding on to win the game 34-31. Then North Dakota, a 42-21 victory over Long Island University. Fighting Hawks are 1-0. Their quarterback, Jerry Kaminsky, three touchdowns as UND let that one 42-0 at halftime before Long Island was able to chip away in half two. A couple score updates from out west. Montana State threw one at Utah Tech, leads 10-0. Then Montana at halftime against Southern Utah, 14. Montana 14, and then Southern Utah 3. 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Once again, South Dakota State defeats Stetson 70-7, your final score. And as our First Dakota National Bank postgame show continues, we'll have some highlights and awards, and we'll wrap things up here from Dana Jedi Cow Stadium as you're listening to Jackrabbit Football from Learfield.
0: We'll just take it right here, Brent.
5: Oh.
0: We'll just go.
5: Oh. Yeah. Sure.
0: This means just throw it to me. All right. Brent and Al joining us here. I'm Scotty here in the First Dakota National Bank postgame report here. And we'll just jump right into one other couple of quick stats to throw at you, Al, here. Red Zone Trips, Case IH Red Zone. 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They're dedicated to designing every trip.

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1: And just to point out, the fifth trip inside the red zone was the end of the game, so they let the clock run out. I'm
0: good
1: confident
0: point.
1: They would have been 5 of 5 in the red zone.
0: So we'll give it an asterisk. They're 4.5, if you will, out of 5. Final stats, again, as all brought to you by Hefty Brand 40 Series Corn. And this is probably the highlight of our post-game report sometimes, is the post-game awards. There's a lot of candidates here, and Al has crunched the numbers, visited with his processing firm, and we've got some, defensive play of the game?
1: We'll do offensive play of the game first. And
0: Play of the game presented by DeKalb and Asgrow Brand Seeds.
1: You know, when you had 5 touchdowns on the offensive side of the ball of 20 yards or more, it kind of makes this a little bit difficult to make a decision, but I only wrote down one, and that was the very first play from scrimmage for the Jacks tonight. First play, 73 yards, Chase Mason to Smitty, Jack Smith, to put the Jacks on top and set the tone for the rest of the night.
0: A pass over the middle, ball caught by South Dakota State's
1: He's
0: Jack
1: gone.
0: Smith. Down the middle, left hashes, 10-5, touchdown, Jack Smith. 73 yards, Jack Smith from Chase Mason. South Dakota State, one play from scrimmage, 6-0. Wherever you compete, winning has roots. Perform at your best with DeKalb. That certainly set the tone.
1: It definitely did. And then the first play of the third quarter was almost the identical play, but two different players. It was Josh Holst hitting Landon Delaney. And a 78-yarder was almost identical to the first play of the game.
0: That one will be in the scouting report for everybody from here on out.
1: There you go.
0: Hey, time now for the defensive play of the game, brought to you by Coors Light.
1: Defensive play of the game early in the second quarter after the Jacks had Stetson pinned back inside the 10-yard line. This big kid, he is impressive. Carter Sitzman, a senior from Lincoln, Nebraska, played his first 3 years at Wayne State. Comes across the line, gets credit for a -9 tackle for loss, but he also forced a fumble on this play, and Chase Van Tol picked up his second fumble recovery of the night.
0: Lone back behind Van Groot is Michael Dempsey. Dempsey, the lone tailback, a bunch left. 3 receivers set to the left. In a wing formation, Van Groot loses the handle on the football, scooped up by the Jackrabbits. Fumble by Van Groot. Miscue off a bit of an RPO, but he had no run option after that.
1: Guess who's there again for the FR fumble recovery? It's number 28 in blue, Chase Van Tol. Sitzman, the big guy from Wayne State, coming in, reaches through to knock it out.
0: Coors Light, mountain cold refreshment, choose chill, celebrate responsibly. Thanks for picking me up on that one, Al. I did not see who got out of the pile with that football there, so good one. And again, team effort there. Sitzman and Van Tol teaming up. Bahi helping me out on the call on that one. And time now for our player of the game. Player of the game presented by Kubota.
1: Now, this one I wrote down a few more names because you really could have done a player of the first half, a player of the second half. You almost could have done a player of the quarter. But tonight we're going to go with Corey Blair, the kid from Kernersville, North Carolina. 3 quarters of action tonight, carried the ball just 8 times, averaged 13.4 yards per carry, 107 yards total, couple of touchdowns, 10 yards and 52 yards, and that 52-yarder untouched his career-long run. So Corey Blair is the guy I'm going with as our player of the game tonight.
0: Corey Blair, 96 yards on the season last year, and got a bunch of that tonight. So pretty remarkable performance there. Player of the game brought to you by Kubota. Because you can.
1: Got to do the Stewies.
0: I was going to say, we've got some special teams awards to hand out. You were tracking them all night. We had a lot of special teams play tonight.
1: We did, absolutely. No question about it. So we'll give honorable mention to the place kickers. We talked about Harrington and Alvano off the top. So a total of 11 kickoffs from the leg of Ryan Harrington tonight. Alvano, a perfect 10 of 10 on extra points. But our Stewie special teams unit player of the game, true freshman from Elkhorn, Nebraska, Alex Uckman, with that 65-yard punt return for the touchdown, electrified this crowd. And I think you're going to see more out of this kid. He is sprinter speed. In high school, in fact, he ran the 100 meters in 10.5. So when this kid touches the ball, he can be electric.
0: Pretty good stuff there. And again, special teams, a big part of the game here. And the true emphasis on that here at South Dakota State. Hey, if you're looking for more college football action, following this broadcast, check out College Football Blitz for free on the Varsity.

0: 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We should also mention, too, many thanks to Dan Jackson for joining us in our post-game conversation. 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
1: Just an overall impressive performance in front of 19,192, second most points ever scored by the Jackrabbits in the Division I level here at Dana J. Dykhouse with 70 points. They've now won 16 straight in their home openers, and this is the kind of game that they wanted to get themselves ready to go to Evanston, Illinois, and play Northwestern next week. Defense was solid, three sacks as part of their seven tackles for loss, just one pre-snap penalty tonight. That's the discipline that the coordinators, head coach Dan Jackson, wanted to see. Seven different players scored a touchdown. The defense had four times they forced Stetson to go three and out and punt. The Jacks run 10 fewer plays than Stetson on the night. So as we've talked about, it was big play night here at the Dana.
0: Jackrabbits win. Again, a good look for the Precision Ag Bowl here tonight. We'll see you back here for the Beef Bowl on September 12th. But as Al alluded to, our next broadcast of Jackrabbit football is next Saturday from Northwestern, Illinois. University of Northwestern. 7 p.m. will be the kickoff. 5 p.m. will be our pregame show. We do want to thank Jason Hove and the entire South Dakota State Athletic Communication team up here, as well as the folks from Stetson University for their help in preparing for tonight's broadcast. The network producer in our flagship 570 WNAX studios, Jerry Oster. He's also part of the chief engineering team with Jim Remler on the Jackrabbit Sports Network. The general manager of the Jackrabbit Sports Properties, Jonathan Triber. Senior manager of the Jackrabbit Sports Network is Ben Connolly. And the vice president of broadcast operations for Learfield is Tom Bowman. 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On behalf of our parabolic operator, Wesden Van Eede, Eric, for joining us here, the booth statistician, game day host Brent, game analyst Al, I'm Scotty. 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
2: 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South Central South Dakota on the overnight, 20% chance of scattered showers and thunderstorms. Temps down to 69. South wind 6 to 9 miles an hour. Sunny and warm again on Sunday. Sunday's high at 95. Southwest wind 7 to 10.
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1: 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You'll know what's going on in Central South Dakota and North Central Nebraska. Central South Dakota and Nebraska sports and weather, a 7-day forecast, 4 radar maps, plenty with the Central South Dakota news, the mailbag, agriculture information. 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
1: 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Central South Dakota and Nebraska sports and weather, a 7-day forecast, 4 radar maps, plenty with the Central South Dakota news. 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
3: I can do this. 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
2: 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South Central South Dakota on the overnight, 20% chance of scattered showers and thunderstorms, temps down to 69, south winds 6 to 9 miles an hour. Sunny and warm again on Sunday, Sunday's high at 95, southwest winds 7 to 10.
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2: 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You'll know what's going on in Central South Dakota and North Central Nebraska. Central South Dakota and Nebraska sports and weather, a 7-day forecast, 4 radar maps, plenty with the Central South Dakota news. 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

Dakota, and North Central Nebraska. Central South Dakota and Nebraska sports and weather, a 7-day forecast, 4 radar maps, plenty with the Central South Dakota news, the mailbag, agriculture information. 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You'll always stay in touch with what's happening in Central South Dakota and North Central Nebraska right here at KWI.

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0: 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Central South Dakota and Nebraska sports and weather, a 7-day forecast, 4 radar maps, plenty with the Central South Dakota news, the mailbag, agriculture information. 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
1: 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South Central South Dakota on the overnight, 20% chance of scattered showers and thunderstorms. Temps down to 69. South wind 6 to 9 miles an hour. Sunny and warm again on Sunday. Sunday's high at 95. Southwest wind 7 to 10.
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0: What's going on in Central South Dakota and North Central Nebraska? Central South Dakota and Nebraska sports and weather, a 7-day forecast, 4 radar maps, plenty with the Central South Dakota news, the mailbag, agriculture information. 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
3: 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You can also call 605-747-2371 for more information.
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5: Your weather forecast this hour is brought to you by Barry and Basil on Main Street in downtown Chamberlain. They're open 10 to 5:30 during the week. Saturday's open 10 to 4. South Central South Dakota on the overnight, 20% chance of scattered showers and thunderstorms. Temps down to 69. South winds 6 to 9 miles an hour. Sunny and warm again on Sunday. Sunday's high at 95. Southwest winds 7 to 10.
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2: 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You'll know what's going on in Central South Dakota and North Central Nebraska. Central South Dakota and Nebraska sports and weather, a 7-day forecast, 4 radar maps, plenty with the Central South Dakota news. News, the mailbag, agriculture information. You'll find out what's going on at our area livestock auctions. You'll always stay in touch with what's happening.

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0: 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You'll know what's going on in Central South Dakota and North Central Nebraska. Central South Dakota and Nebraska sports and weather, a 7-day forecast, 4 radar maps, plenty with the Central South Dakota news. News, the mailbag, agriculture information. 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
4: 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You'll know what's going on in Central South Dakota and North Central Nebraska. Central South Dakota and Nebraska sports and weather, a 7-day forecast, 4 radar maps, plenty with the Central South Dakota news, the mailbag, agriculture information. 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
5: 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South Central South Dakota on the overnight, 20% chance of scattering.

0: Scattered showers and thunderstorms, temps down to 69, south winds 6 to 9 miles an hour. Sunny and warm again on Sunday, Sunday's high at 95, southwest winds 7 to 10.
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1: 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You'll know what's going on in Central South Dakota and North Central Nebraska. Central South Dakota and Nebraska sports and weather, a 7-day forecast, 4 radar maps, plenty with the Central South Dakota news, the mailbag, agriculture information. 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
1: 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You'll know what's going on in Central South Dakota and North Central Nebraska. 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
4: 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You'll know what's going on in Central South Dakota and North Central Nebraska. 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
3: Your weather forecast this hour is brought to you by Berry and Basil on Main Street in downtown Chamberlain. They're open 10 to 5:30 during the week. Saturday's open 10 to 4. South Central South Dakota on the overnight, 20% chance of scattered showers and thunderstorms. Temps down to 69. South winds 6 to 9 miles an hour. Sunny and warm again on Sunday. Sunday's high at 95. Southwest winds 7 to 10.
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2: 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Mutton busting starts at 6 p.m. and the Calcutta at 6:30. Last year was the first year, and it was great, but

0: be even better. The First Responders Bucking Ball at the Tripp County Fairgrounds, Saturday, September 5th. 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
6: The First Responders Bucking Ball is back at the Tripp County Fairgrounds Labor Day weekend, Saturday, September 5th, with $10,000 prize money. Mutton busting starts at 6 p.m. and the Calcutta at 6:30. 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We'll see you there Labor Day weekend.
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0: year will be even better. The First Responders Bucking Ball at the Tripp County Fairgrounds, Saturday, September 5th. 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
2: A Labor Day weekend tradition. 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

0: friends for Labor Day weekend. 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
5: 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South Central South Dakota on the overnight, partly cloudy, low around 63, southwest wind 8 to 11. Monday, mostly sunny, high near 88, northwest wind 6 to 9. Monday on the overnight, 20% chance of showers and thunderstorms, mostly cloudy with low around 65, southeast wind 6 to 9.
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3: 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South Central South Dakota on the overnight, partly cloudy, low around 63, southwest wind 8 to 11. Monday, mostly sunny, high near 88, northwest wind 6 to 9. Monday on the overnight, 20% chance of showers and thunderstorms, mostly cloudy with low around 65. Southeast wind 6 to 9.
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0: A Labor Day weekend tradition. 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
3: 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South Central South Dakota on the overnight, partly cloudy, low around 63, southwest wind 8 to 11. Monday, mostly sunny, high near 88, northwest wind 6 to 9. Monday on the overnight, 20% chance of showers and thunderstorms, mostly cloudy with low around 65, southeast wind 6 to 9.
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0: 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Yes, indeed. Well, I got to tell you, it's a neat story, folks. Author and across the country bicyclist Joe Tarantino got a couple of book signings. Going to be in Winter. Now, that's this coming Tuesday. Joe will be signing books, going into detail about his journey across all 50 states. It's really an interesting story. It's coming up Tuesday. All righty, going to be at the Winter Bakery from 9 to noon. Holiday Inn Conference Room later that evening from 6 to 9. Keep it in mind. Boy, this fall, I tell you what, Katie Bugs and Winter, they got a great new line of graphic tees and tops. Nude home decor as well at Katie Bugs and Winter as we kind of transition to fall. We haven't even made it to Labor Day yet. Thanks for helping us wrap up the weekend together.
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0: 93.7 FM, Central South Dakota is Rock and Roll FM on this Sunday. We wrap up the weekend together. Boy, we get set now for a big Labor Day weekend and a big one at the Tripp County Historical Museum. Yeah, Saturday, September 5th, homemade caramel rolls and coffee, and then homemade ice cream that day, too. Prairie Cruisers car show from 1 to 3. And they got food trucks this year, too, at a Bouncy House. Centennial Quilt Guild show, a stitch in time, going to be happening that day, too. Big day, Saturday, September 5th, Tripp County Historical Museum. Hey, I want to remind you, Winter High School student council members looking for the perfect candidate to be the 2026 Homecoming Parade Marshal, Haley.Barfus at k12.sd.us. Email Haley, all righty? Yeah, we wrap up the weekend together on this Sunday.
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2: 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South Central South Dakota on the overnight, partly cloudy, low around 63, southwest wind 8 to 11. Monday, mostly sunny, high near 88, northwest wind 6 to 9. Monday on the overnight, 20% chance of showers and thunderstorms, mostly cloudy with low around 65, southeast wind 6 to 9.
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0: 93.7 FM, Central South Dakota's Rock and Roll FM, as we wrap up the weekend together on this Sunday. Got the Prairie Cruisers Car Show coming up this coming Saturday. 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Well, I tell you what, it's a great time to buy at Kipes Hardware and Plot. 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
3: Have you ever gone to a doctor and he told you you've had something you've never heard of? Did he use a word longer than a 50-car South Dakota freight train? You've never heard the word before, you have no idea how to spell it, and it sounds like gobbledygook. I'm thinking about having some fun with my doctor the next time I see him. If he uses the word artery, I'll say, oh, is that the study of paintings? Or if he talks about nitrates, I'll say, is that cheaper than day rates? If he brings up my pelvis, I'll say, oh yeah, that's a second cousin to Elvis. I'm R.F. Bowie, the president of the G.F. Bowie Company. If you don't have a primary care physician, find one. It's important you have a primary care doctor because they can catch

0: potential health problems early, before they become severe. People who have a primary care doctor spend less time in the hospital and less money on medical costs in the long run. Also, get the checkups they recommend for your age, because early diagnosis is critical. If my doctor says I need a CAT scan, I think I'll tell him, no, my cat isn't lost.
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0: 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Yes, indeed, this coming Saturday, South Ideal Mud Track. It's the mud races going on this coming Labor Day weekend. Then don't forget then, on Sunday, the Demolition Derby with the Winter American Legion. East of the Tripp County Rodeo Grounds, Calcutta 1 Derby to follow. Keep that in mind, too, as we wrap up the weekend together on this Sunday on K-Wire 93.7 FM.
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1: 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South Central South Dakota on the overnight, partly cloudy, low around 63. Southwest wind 8 to 11. Monday, mostly sunny, high near 88. Northwest wind 6 to 9. Monday on the overnight, 20% chance of showers and thunderstorms. Mostly cloudy with low around 65. Southeast wind 6 to 9.
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0: 93.7 FM, Central South Dakota's Rock and Roll FM, as we wrap up the weekend together on this Sunday. Well, Max Carnival, yes, we're getting ready for Labor Day weekend. They will be here for the weekend, Friday, Saturday, and Sunday, and then Monday, too, after the parade. You can get those ticket sheets, Scenic Zip Trip, City of Winter Office, Gus Stop and Winter Hidden Gems, and Winter True Value, the Combi. Coming back to town. And then, of course, on Labor Day Monday, Winter Regional Health got their annual Labor Day Road Race going on. Winter Regional South parking lots where you get going that morning. Yeah, kind of a Labor Day Monday tradition at Winter Regional. We help you through a Sunday, wrap up the weekend together on K-Wire.
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And that takes its time. 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

0: 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Don't forget the Chamberlain Chamber of Commerce, their annual Harvest Festival, less than a month away on September 26th at the Ocoma City Park. I mean, bounce houses for the kids, pumpkin patch, vendor fair, food trucks too. September 26th, Ocoma City Park. Well, I tell you what, on that September 26th as well, the Wiwila Community Club got their 100th anniversary of the Wiwila Hall. 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We wrap up the weekend together on this Sunday, 93.7 FM.
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4: 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South Central, South Dakota on the overnight, partly cloudy, low around 63, southwest wind 8 to 11. Monday, mostly sunny, high near 88. Northwest wind 6 to 9. Monday on the overnight, 20% chance of showers and thunderstorms. Mostly cloudy with a low around 65. Southeast wind 6 to 9.
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